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1: ABC News, I'm Dave Packer. The Vatican confirming Pope Leo has lung cancer. Earlier today, the pontiff underwent surgery to remove the lower lobe of his right lung. They say the surgery was successful. The faithful are hopeful. Mercedes Sulib outside New York City St. Patrick's Cathedral.
2: I think it's going to be fine.
3: Huh?
2: It's going to be fine.
1: 30 years after Tupac Shakur was shot and killed in Las Vegas, Dwayne Keefe D. Davis, the only man ever charged, was sentenced to prison for the rest of his life with the possibility of parole after 40 years. An investigation underway at Six Flags over Georgia after yesterday's deadly roller coaster accident. The rider, now identified as 42-year-old Hassan Karim, flung from his seat when a restraint on Goliath unlatched. The White House confirmed Kimberly Guilfoyle, the ambassador to Greece, has resigned. She was accused by a Trump donor of offering access to top administration officials in exchange for paying a six-figure charge card bill. She denies the allegations. This is ABC News. A warning about what could be a blue-collar crisis.
4: A new study reveals when it comes to trade jobs, for every 100 open positions, only 55 are being filled by qualified candidates. Workforce activist and Dirty Jobs host Mike Rowe told Fox Business it's a wake-up call.
5: We're going to look back at this year as the year we entered the golden age.
4: One factor accelerating the shortage, the crackdown on undocumented immigrants. And trade schools aren't producing enough graduates to replace retiring veterans.
1: ABC's Hannah Bata. Grocery chain Kroger says it'll lay off 3,000 corporate employees over 3 years as it ramps up use of AI to streamline operations. The NFL says former Mississippi defensive lineman Xavier Harris is eligible to sign with teams this season after a failed attempt to return to college football. In a memo obtained by the Associated Press, the league reversed a September ruling saying Harris didn't participate in an official practice or game with LSU. Dave Packer, ABC News.
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14: Our weather pattern will remain quiet for the rest of the week. High pressure dominating our weather. Eventually it moves to our east and that opens the door to a southerly flow, so temperatures are on their way up. Clear skies and cool overnight tonight. Temperatures will fall into the middle 50s tonight. We'll have sunshine Wednesday, and it's a warm day. Highs are in the upper 70s. And mostly sunny Thursday, with highs in the upper 70s. I'm meteorologist Amy Wilmoth in the NCN Weather Center.
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0: Knock, knock, knocking on heaven's door. Guns N' Roses. I'm Mike Walsh. I thank you for listening. And men want to rule the world, right? Especially with our relationships, because we're the alpha cavemen, right? Nope. Survey says 78% of wussy men want equal partnerships, and 74% say they date a woman who earns more than them. Well, I certainly would. Of course I would. She's right behind me, isn't she?
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5: We have quiet weather in the forecast for quite some time, all thanks to this big ridge of high pressure. We will have a southerly breeze over the next few days, and that means some much warmer temperatures. Clear skies tonight. It's pretty comfortable. Low temperatures fall into the middle 50s tonight. A bright sunny day ahead on Wednesday. Highs are in the upper 70s. And mostly sunny skies Thursday, with high temperatures back in the upper 70s. I'm meteorologist Amy Wilmoth in the NCN Weather Center.
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0: Lowrider. That's war. I always thought it should have been Cheech and Chong. I'm Mike Walsh, and the website, The Takeout, ranked classic boomer Halloween candies. Butterscotch, cinnamon jawbreakers, milk duds, Laffy Taffy, and of course, the number one is obvious, Werther's Original. Everyone's grandpa loves these. Get off my lawn. Hi.
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1: ABC News, I'm Dave Packer. During surgery to remove a nodule today, the Vatican says Pope Leo was found to have lung cancer, and doctors removed the lower lobe of his right lung. ABC News medical contributor Dr. Darian Sutton.
2: The reassuring news is that if this lobe was removed and it was found that there was no other signs of spread, this may be a curative procedure. But of course, we need to wait for the further formal pathology reports. That includes genetic testing, as well as making sure that what was removed was the complete mass and that there was nothing left.
1: The man killed while riding a roller coaster at Six Flags over Georgia has now been identified as 42-year-old Hassan Kareem. Witnesses tell ABC News that one of the restraints unlatched. Similar rides at Six Flags parks have been temporarily closed. Elections offices in both Oklahoma and Louisiana today receiving unknown powder in the mail. An envelope in Oklahoma and a package in Louisiana. No one harmed in either place. No evidence that the incidents are connected. This is ABC News. The Justice Department says CVS has agreed to pay $315 million to resolve allegations that the company broke the law in filling opioid prescriptions. The only thing possibly standing between researchers and Amelia Earhart's plane might be meat-eating crabs.
3: This week, researchers from Purdue University have landed on the remote island of Nicomoraro, where Apple Maps first showed a grainy outline of what may be a plane covered in sediment, the nearest inhabited land 230 miles away. The island teeming with giant coconut crabs, which can grow up to 3 feet tall and weigh up to 10 pounds. Their pinchers so strong, the researchers have been forced to sleep on their boat. Amelia Earhart and her flight engineer Fred Noonan disappeared somewhere over the Pacific 89 years ago. Sherry Preston, ABC News.
1: Israel has returned 22 ancient Greek artifacts that were illegally removed, marking the first such repatriation between the countries. Dave Packer, ABC News.
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12: Our weather pattern will remain quiet for the rest of the week. High pressure dominating our weather. Eventually it moves to our east and that opens the door to a southerly flow. So temperatures are on their way up. Clear skies and cool overnight tonight. Temperatures will fall into the middle 50s tonight. We'll have sunshine Wednesday and it's a warm day. Highs are in the upper 70s. And mostly sunny Thursday with highs in the upper 70s. I'm meteorologist Amy Wilmoth in the NCN Weather Center.
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0: Well, it's already Tuesday. Working for the weekend, that's Loverboy. I'm Mike Walsh, and I've got a knowledge dump. Look, if you listen to music before bedtime, you're actually hurting your sleep. Your brain will continue to process the song while you sleep. And science found that about one quarter of participants who listened to familiar songs before bedtime woke up during the night with that melody stuck in their heads, the spontaneous replaying of music in the mind. And my song is Wake Up! It's an original from the Mike Walsh Brain Band and Flying Monkey Circus. 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
5: We have quiet weather in the forecast for quite some time, all thanks to this big ridge of high pressure. We will have a southerly breeze over the next few days, and that means some much warmer temperatures. Clear skies tonight. It's pretty comfortable. Low temperatures fall into the middle 50s tonight. A bright sunny day ahead on Wednesday. Highs are in the upper 70s. And mostly sunny skies Thursday, with high temperatures back in the upper 70s. I'm meteorologist Amy Wilmeth in the NCN Weather Center.
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0: So the Red Rocker wrote this after actually getting slapped with a ticket for speeding on a deserted Nevada highway in a rental car. Sammy Hagar, I Can't Drive 55.
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0: into the great wide open. That's Tom Petty. I'm Mike Walsh. I thank you for listening. And Digger, the latest Tom Cruise movie, might be the biggest flop of all times. The Tom Cruise movie is on track to lose $245 million. The latest Tom Cruise movie. Sure, the only one I ever invest in.
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1: ABC News, I'm Dave Packer. Pope Leo says the Vatican, says the Vatican with lung cancer. Surgeons today removed the lower lobe of the Pope's right lung.
2: The Vatican saying the Pope was in the operating room for 3 hours, with the surgery itself lasting 90 minutes, adding the surgery was successful and there were no complications.
3: Given the advancements in the treatment of lung cancer, medical experts say patients can have great outcomes if doctors caught the cancer early and removed it all during the procedure.
1: ABC's Tom Sophie Burridge. An investigation underway at Six Flags over Georgia after Monday's deadly roller coaster accident. A rider was flung from his seat when a restraint on the Goliath roller coaster unlatched. Violent protests in Paris. French students taking to the streets for another day of demonstrations over poor high school and university conditions. Florida Governor Ron DeSantis says power has been restored to 95% of all customers in the area impacted by Hurricane Isaias. This is ABC News. Health officials are reporting an increased interest in measles, mumps, rubella vaccine as cases of the measles rise past 4,000 nationwide. AI-related layoffs hitting a grocery chain.
4: Kroger has announced 3,000 people are going to be let go over the course of the next 3 years. CEO Greg Foran says the grocery store company must adapt and take advantage of technology. Last month, he released a new AI strategy for Kroger, which included a plan to have AI agents handle planning, shopping, and purchasing decisions for customers. Kroger is coming off a failed merger with Albertsons, which was at the center of antitrust lawsuits from the SEC and the states of Colorado and Washington. Mike Dubusky, ABC News.
1: The truth is out there. Hulu says Ryan Coogler's series reboot of The X-Files has been picked up. They say it follows two highly decorated FBI agents who are assigned to a long-shutter division devoted to cases involving unexplained phenomena. Dave Packer, ABC News.
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11: Our weather pattern will remain quiet for the rest of the week. High pressure dominating our weather. Eventually it moves to our east and that opens the door to a southerly flow. So temperatures are on their way up. Clear skies and cool overnight tonight. Temperatures will fall into the middle 50s tonight. We'll have sunshine Wednesday and it's a warm day. Highs are in the upper 70s. And mostly sunny Thursday with highs in the upper 70s. I'm meteorologist Amy Wilmoth in the NCN Weather Center.
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0: Toto, Africa. I'm Mike Walsh. With the knowledge dump, it turns out the singles aren't swinging. Even the young singles under 30. Almost half aren't dating at all. And among those who are dating, 8 in 10 are dating one person exclusively. Monogamy is apparently the norm. 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
5: We have quiet weather in the forecast for quite some time, all thanks to this big ridge of high pressure. We will have a southerly breeze over the next few days, and that means some much warmer temperatures. Clear skies tonight. It's pretty comfortable. Low temperatures fall into the middle 50s tonight. A bright sunny day ahead on Wednesday. Highs are in the upper 70s. And mostly sunny skies Thursday, with high temperatures back in the upper 70s. I'm meteorologist Amy Wilmeth in the NCN Weather Center.
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0: 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The Police, every little thing she does is magic. 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

woke last night to the sound of thunder. How far off, I sat and wondered. Started humming a song from 1962. Ain't it funny how the night moves?

0: Big Me. That's the Foo Fighters. I'm Mike Walsh. I thank you for listening. So they came up with a music quiz based on Halloween song lyrics, including lines from The Monster Mash. It was a graveyard smash. Master Mash. Ghostbusters, who are you going to call? And Michael Jackson.
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1: ABC News, I'm Dave Packer. Pope Leo has been diagnosed with lung cancer. ABC's Tom Sophie Borage in Rome.
2: The Vatican saying the Pope was in the operating room for 3 hours, with the surgery itself lasting 90 minutes, adding the surgery was successful and there were no complications.
3: Given the advancements in the treatment of lung cancer, medical experts say patients can have great outcomes if doctors caught the cancer early and removed it all during the procedure.
1: Elections offices in both Oklahoma and Louisiana today receiving unknown powder in the mail, an envelope in Oklahoma, a package in Louisiana. No one harmed in either place and no evidence that the incidents are connected. We've now learned that one of the restraints unlatched on a roller coaster at Six Flags over Georgia this weekend when police say 42-year-old father and educator Hassan Kareem was flung off, fell to his death. Dwayne Keefe D. Davis sentenced to 40 years to life for orchestrating the 1996 drive-by shooting of rap icon Tupac Shakur near the L.A. Strip. This is ABC News. If artificial intelligence machines start to go rogue, we can just unplug them, right?
4: I'm sorry, Dave. I'm afraid I can't do that.
1: To quote 2001 A Space Odyssey. What's the problem?
5: As it is, artificial intelligence is made possible by the computing power of massive data centers. But one of the major AI companies, Anthropic, says that within months, its agents may be able to self-replicate by tapping into web-enabled TV sets, smart ovens, and robotic vacuum cleaners. The company adds that without a central shutoff switch, it would be difficult to stop a Roomba gone rogue.
1: ABC's Jim Ryan. Next week, the New York City Council will vote on a bill to essentially phase out the Central Park horse-drawn carriages. A decade after its finale, HBO says Girls will return for a limited 5-episode run. Production will begin in 2027 with creator and star Lena Dunham and its key cast members. Dave Packer, ABC News.
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14: Our weather pattern will remain quiet for the rest of the week. High pressure dominating our weather. Eventually it moves to our east and that opens the door to a southerly flow, so temperatures are on their way up. Clear skies and cool overnight tonight. Temperatures will fall into the middle 50s tonight. We'll have sunshine Wednesday, and it's a warm day. Highs are in the upper 70s. And mostly sunny Thursday with highs in the upper 70s. I'm meteorologist Amy Wilmoth in the NCN Weather Center.
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0: Tom Petty running down a dream because it never would come to me. I'm Mike Walsh, and I've got a knowledge dump. So coffee dates are the top choice for first dates. So if you're considering a first date, consider a coffee shop. Survey says both men and women prefer the coffee shop because you can leave after 30 minutes if things aren't going well. I don't know, guys. You definitely want to be all hopped up and twitchy, you know, on that first and only date. Yeah, I'll take a half-calf, half-desperate latte with failure foam for one. Yes, again.
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7: We have quiet weather in the forecast for quite some time, all thanks to this big ridge of high pressure. We will have a southerly breeze over the next few days, and that means some much warmer temperatures. Clear skies tonight. It's pretty comfortable. Low temperatures fall into the middle 50s tonight. A bright sunny day ahead on Wednesday. Highs are in the upper 70s. And mostly sunny skies Thursday, with high temperatures back in the upper 70s. I'm meteorologist Amy Wilmoth in the NCN Weather Center.
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0: It keeps you running. That's the Dibby Brothers. I'm Mike Walsh. I thank you for listening. You may have noticed some automakers have been nixing the AM radios. But now there's legislation working its way through Congress that would require all new cars to have an AM radio. And there's overwhelming support from both sides of the aisle because that's what's important. You know, peace, health care reform, social security. What we need is static while we shuck on the weather's original. 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
1: ABC News, I'm Dave Packer. The faithful are hopeful after it was announced by the Vatican today that Pope Leo was diagnosed with the most common form of non-small cell lung cancer. Outside New York City, St. Patrick's Cathedral, Maria Titus.
2: I believe all things happen for a reason, and that the Pope is probably offering his atrocities, caring. He's offering it for the world and for the people that he wants intercession for. So I think this is all within God's plan.
1: Six Flags now announcing they've decided to close a roller coaster similar to Goliath at other parks after a man fell to his death at Six Flags Over Georgia. Sources tell ABC News President Trump and his advisors are mulling over whether they're no longer live streaming Adel Hassan's execution. The concern that broadcasting the Fort Hood shooter's death by firing squad could supercharge anti-American propaganda. Kimberly Guilfoyle, the Trump administration's ambassador to Greece, resigned following allegations of misconduct by a political donor. This is ABC News. What is Anthropic's technology capable of?
3: Anthropic predicts that its Claude AI technology could soon be capable of replicating itself on internet-connected devices, everything from smart TVs to smart ovens. This supposed model would be challenging to shut down, the company says, because there's no centralized place to shut it off. The concern is speculative, but it comes after Anthropic revealed some actual unintended model actions it's discovered, including one instance where Claude submitted an erroneous tip to Philadelphia police about an ongoing murder case. Mike Dubosky, ABC News.
1: Utah's MOB 240 ultra marathon race has been called off due to bad weather. Over the weekend, about 70 runners and volunteers got stranded. Ohio Governor Mike DeWine has signed an order giving the state's colleges the option of allowing athletes who graduated from high school in 2022 to play for a fifth year. It's at odds with the NCAA's new eligibility rule. I'm Dave Packer, ABC News.
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0: The Other Side. That's Aerosmith. I'm Mike Walsh. And a lot of people don't want to hear from the other side. You know what I mean? They really like themselves. Well, as the church lady would say, we like ourselves, don't we? A lot. Science found that nearly one in two people believe that they are the best person they know. That's just ridiculous. I mean, I know I am, you know. That's the word on my street. That's what I tell me.
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0: Elton John, Candle in the Wind. I'm Mike Walsh. Let me ask you this. You know, you're scrolling, you're swiping right or left, and then you look up. Are your eyes blurry, or do you almost feel like a little disoriented? Our eyes are physically getting worse because of staring at the small screens. Eye experts are saying that by constantly keeping our eyes in an over-focused, cramped position, we've brought about a major increase in vision problems. Well, I only do it with one eye, hoping to bring back the monocle, bringing one-eyed sexy back.
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1: ABC News, I'm Dave Packer. The Vatican confirming Pope Leo has lung cancer. Earlier on Tuesday, the pontiff underwent surgery to remove the lower lobe of his right lung. ABC's Tom Sophie Borges is in Rome.
2: The Vatican is saying the surgery was successful. So, you know, we'll have to wait and see. We know now that Pope Leo is not going to be carrying out official meetings for the next week. He's expected to remain in Gemelli Hospital to recover from that surgery for about a week.
1: Cornell University now banning all fraternity parties for the rest of the year. This amid public outcry over an alleged rape inside a fraternity house in 2024. Kimberly Guilfoyle, the Trump administration's ambassador to Greece, has resigned. The news comes following allegations of misconduct by a Trump political donor. Federal judge Tuesday extending an order blocking the Trump administration from banning reporters for CNN, MS Now, and Politico from the White House. This is ABC News. The Treasury Department says it's imposing $1.2 billion in fines on Bank of America for allegedly violating anti-money laundering and sanctions laws. Bank of America says in a statement that financial crime compliance is serious and they're responsible for getting it right. A new round of layoffs for a popular grocery store.
3: Kroger has announced 3,000 people are going to be let go over the course of the next 3 years. CEO Greg Foran says the grocery store company must adapt and take advantage of technology. Last month, he released a new AI strategy for Kroger, which included a plan to have AI agents handle planning, shopping, and purchasing decisions for customers. Kroger is coming off a failed merger with Albertsons, which was at the center of antitrust lawsuits from the SEC and the states of Colorado and Washington. Mike Dubusky, ABC News.
1: The Justice Department says CVS has agreed to pay $315 million to resolve allegations that the company broke the law in filling opioid prescriptions. Dave Packer, ABC News.
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0: Depeche Mode, enjoy the silence. And a bridge in Prague has become a tourist attraction thanks to social media and Depeche Mode, who took an iconic photo at the bridge back in 1988 when they performed there in the height of the Cold War. Well, years later, thanks to the proliferation of social media and people starting to recreate that photo, fans have been making a pilgrimage to the same bridge so they could recreate the same photo.
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Coming up, a band putting out their first album in 12 years next month. 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

0: Asia, only time will tell. Well, it has been a bit of time since Asia released a new studio album. The last one was back in 2014. That changes when Indigo is released November 6th.
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0: Warren Zevon and Werewolves of London. I'm Harley. Well, conventional wisdom says that men are intimidated by highly successful women. But a new survey says that's a myth. In fact, 3/4 of American men say that they would be more than willing to date a woman who made more money than they do. Well, considering what I do for a living, well, that's pretty much a given anytime I go on a date with someone.
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1: ABC News, I'm Dave Packard. The man killed while riding a roller coaster at Six Flags over Georgia has now been identified as 42-year-old Hassan Kareem. ABC's Faith Abube.
2: Witnesses tell ABC News that one of the restraints unlatched. While it's unclear what led to the deadly incident, Six Flags now saying they will temporarily close 9 other similar roller coasters across the U.S. and Canada out of an abundance of caution.
1: The Vatican confirming Pope Leo has lung cancer. The pontiff underwent surgery to remove the lower lobe of his right lung. They say the surgery was successful. The faithful are hopeful. Mercedes Soulib outside New York City's St. Patrick's Cathedral.
3: I think it's going to be fine.
4: Huh?
3: It's going to be fine.
1: Dwayne Keepity Davis, sentenced in Las Vegas Tuesday to 40 to life for his part in orchestrating the 1996 killing of rap icon Tupac Shakur. This is ABC News. Chicago police say DNA evidence ties one of their former homicide detectives to the decades-old murder of an 8-year-old girl who was abducted as she was walking to church more than 65 years ago. The WNBA says the Atlanta Dream's finals games at home will be played in a bigger venue, State Farm Arena.
5: That's the home of the NBA's Atlanta Hawks and seats 17,000, more than 3 times the 5,000-seat Gateway Center Arena, the original Dream home court, now feeling the squeeze of fandomonia. The Dream alone says it's seen a 400% increase in season ticket members in the past 4 years. The WNBA also seen an uptick at the league's All-Star game in July. Nearly 20,000 fans packed the United Center in Chicago. Michelle Franzen, ABC News.
1: The Justice Department says it arrested 28 people in Nigeria and Ghana, allegedly responsible for scamming hundreds of Americans. Dave Packer, ABC News.
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Ever heard the saying, you're only as old as you feel? What does the science say? And I've got Stevie Nicks on the way after REO Speedwagon.

0: Stevie Nicks, Edge of 17. And there are days when sometimes I feel like that spry young 17-year-old buck that I once was. Well, you know the old saying, you're only as old as you feel, and science bears that out, as a matter of fact. Studies have found that when people say they feel younger than their chronological age, they actually do age slower. Yeah, attitude keeps the wrinkles away.
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0: Talking Heads, and she was. Talking Heads have announced a deluxe edition of their 1979 album Fear of Music, the one that gave us life during wartime. It's due out November 13th.
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0: Elton John and Crocodile Rock. That was Elton's very first number one hit in the U.S. back in 1973. If you were an avid viewer of The Muppet Show, you might remember Elton performing that with crocodile puppets.
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1: ABC News, I'm Dave Packer. The Vatican confirming Pope Leo has lung cancer. Earlier on Tuesday, the pontiff underwent surgery to remove the lower lobe of his right lung. ABC's Tom Sophie Borridge is in Rome.
2: The Vatican is saying the surgery was successful. So, you know, we'll have to wait and see. We know now that Pope Leo is not going to be carrying out official meetings for the next week. He's expected to remain in Gemelli Hospital to recover from that surgery for about a week.
1: Cornell University now banning all fraternity parties for the rest of the year. This amid public outcry over an alleged rape inside a fraternity house in 2024. Kimberly Guilfoyle, the Trump administration's ambassador to Greece, has resigned. The news comes following allegations of misconduct by a Trump political donor. Federal judge Tuesday extending an order blocking

0: blocking the Trump administration from banning reporters for CNN, MS Now, and Politico from the White House. This is ABC News. The Treasury Department says it's imposing $1.2 billion in fines on Bank of America for allegedly violating anti-money laundering and sanctions laws. Bank of America says in a statement that financial crime compliance is serious and they're responsible for getting it right. A new round of layoffs for a popular grocery store.
1: Kroger has announced 3,000 people are going to be let go over the course of the next 3 years. CEO Greg Foran says the grocery store company must adapt and take advantage of technology. Last month, he released a new AI strategy for Kroger, which included a plan to have AI agents handle planning, shopping, and purchasing decisions for customers. Kroger is coming off a failed merger with Albertsons, which was at the center of antitrust lawsuits from the SEC and the states of Colorado and Washington. Mike Dubusky, ABC News.
0: The Justice Department says CVS has agreed to pay $315 million to resolve allegations that the company broke the law in filling opioid prescriptions. Dave Packer, ABC News.
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0: Whitesnake, Is This Love? I'm Harley, and have you ever wondered what all of that mindless scrolling is doing to your eyes? Nothing good, I assure you. In fact, eye doctors say they are noticing more people coming in with vision problems that are related to spending too much time staring into their phone screens. Yeah, remember when your mom used to yell at you for sitting too close to the TV because it was going to mess up your eyes? She was right. She was just worried about the wrong device.
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0: 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And depending on who you ask, that band is either The Sweet or they're just Sweet. Well, the answer is both. They actually started out as The Sweet, and then they removed the from their name because they wanted to sound cooler in 1973. But these days, the surviving members of Sweet say they're happy just to know that you're calling them anything at all.
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1: ABC News, I'm Dave Packard. The man killed while riding a roller coaster at Six Flags over Georgia has now been identified as 42-year-old Hassan Kareem. ABC's Faith Abube.
2: Witnesses tell ABC News that one of the restraints unlatched. While it's unclear what led to the deadly incident, Six Flags now saying they will temporarily close 9 other similar roller coasters across the U.S. and Canada out of an abundance of caution.
1: The Vatican confirming Pope Leo has lung cancer. The pontiff underwent surgery to remove the lower lobe of his right lung. They say the surgery was successful. The faithful are hopeful. Mercedes Sulib outside New York City's St. Patrick's Cathedral.
3: I think it's going to be fine.
4: Huh?
3: It's going to be fine.
1: Dwayne Keavy Davis, sentenced in Las Vegas Tuesday to 40 to life for his part in orchestrating the 1996 killing of rap icon Tupac Shakur. This is ABC News. Chicago police say DNA evidence ties one of their former homicide detectives to the decades-old murder of an 8-year-old girl who was abducted as she was walking to church more than 65 years ago. The WNBA says the Atlanta Dream's finals games at home will be played in a bigger venue, State Farm Arena.
5: That's the home of the NBA's Atlanta Hawks and seats 17,000, more than 3 times the 5,000-seat Gateway Center Arena, the original Dream home court, now feeling the squeeze of fandomonia. The Dream alone says it's seen a 400% increase in season ticket members in the past.

0: past 4 years. The WNBA also seen an uptick. At the league's All-Star Game in July, nearly 20,000 fans packed the United Center in Chicago. Michelle Franz in ABC News.
1: The Justice Department says it arrested 28 people in Nigeria and Ghana, allegedly responsible for scamming hundreds of Americans. Dave Packer, ABC News.
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0: Stray Cats and Rock This Town. Now, every bona fide rock star has to have a signature move on stage. And for Brian Setzer of the Stray Cats, his signature move was tossing his prize guitar up into the air and then catching it by the neck. He wowed fans with that move hundreds of times until he missed. Yeah, he said one time in Japan, he lost the guitar in the lights. It came crashing down. The neck broke and ended up in the audience. Now, he said because it was in Japan, the fan actually brought the neck of his guitar back, but he said it took years to get it back into playing shape.
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0: Survivor, Burning Heart. Well, Survivor had a massive hit from Rocky III with Eye of the Tiger. And then, very unfortunate timing, their lead singer suffered a vocal injury. And the band had to move on without him. So if Dave Bickler, who sang Eye of the Tiger, was out of the band, he was replaced with Jimmy Jameson, a huge risk. But it turned out okay because then they recorded Burning Heart for Rocky IV, which was also a big hit.
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0: Deep Blue something, breakfast at Tiffany's. I could certainly use a big, tall stack of pancakes right now. Speaking of which, how long does it take for cravings to go away after you switch to a healthy diet? Well, science has found that just 3 months into a healthy diet, you will no longer crave all of the things that you used to eat. The problem is sticking to that diet for the whole 3 months.
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1: ABC News, I'm Dave Packer. The Vatican confirming Pope Leo has lung cancer. Earlier on Tuesday, the pontiff underwent surgery to remove the lower lobe of his right lung. ABC's Tom Sophie Borges is in Rome.
2: The Vatican is saying the surgery was successful. So, you know, we'll have to wait and see. We know now that Pope Leo is not going to be carrying out official meetings for the next week. He's expected to remain in Gemelli Hospital to recover from that surgery for about a week.
1: Cornell University now banning all fraternity parties for the rest of the year. This amid public outcry over an alleged rape inside a fraternity house in 2024. Kimberly Guilfoyle, the Trump administration's ambassador to Greece, has resigned. The news comes following allegations of misconduct by a Trump political donor. Federal judge Tuesday extending an order blocking the Trump administration from banning reporters for CNN, MS Now, and Politico from the White House. This is ABC News. The Treasury Department says it's imposing $1.2 billion in fines on Bank of America for allegedly violating anti-money laundering and sanctions laws. Bank of America says in a statement that financial crime compliance is serious and they're responsible for getting it right. A new round of layoffs for a popular grocery store.
3: Kroger has announced 3,000 people are going to be let go over the course of the next 3 years. CEO Greg Foran says the grocery store company must adapt and take advantage of technology. Last month, he released a new AI strategy for Kroger, which included a plan to have AI agents handle planning, shopping, and purchasing decisions for customers. Kroger is coming off a failed merger with Albertsons, which was at the center of antitrust lawsuits from the SEC and the states of Colorado and Washington. Mike Dubusky, ABC News.
1: The Justice Department says CVS has agreed to pay $315 million to resolve allegations that the company broke the law in filling opioid prescriptions. Dave Packer, ABC News.

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0: Tom Petty, You Wreck Me. I'm Harley, feeling a little grumpy. Well, consider it a self-defense mechanism. Studies have found that people who are in a bad mood actually make better decisions than people who are in a good mood. Yeah, all those feel-good endorphins tend to cloud your judgment. Yeah, so those of you who are negative Nellies, give yourself a pat on the back.
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0: 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She's announced her pregnancy.
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1: I'm Sherry Preston. Overnight, a federal judge has extended an order blocking President Trump's ban on reporters from three news outlets at the White House. It makes its way through the court system. The judge ruling that CNN, MS Now, and Politico are likely to succeed in their constitutional free speech and due process claims in court. Pope Leo has lung cancer. The Vatican confirming that news after a nodule was removed from his lung Tuesday. ABC's Tom Sophie Burridge is at the Vatican.
2: The Vatican saying the Pope was in the operating room for 3 hours, with the surgery itself lasting 90 minutes, adding the surgery was successful and there were no complications.
3: Given the advancements in the treatment of lung cancer, medical experts say patients can have great outcomes if doctors caught the cancer early and removed it all during the procedure.
1: Ukrainian President Volodymyr Zelensky will be in London for talks today. Overnight strikes in and around the country, including in the capital of Kyiv, have left more than 500,000 people without power. This is ABC News. Changes are coming to Cornell in the wake of the lawsuit from that woman who says she was raped at a frat 2 years ago.
4: The Ivy League school is suspending all fraternity parties for the rest of the year and considering whether fraternities can exist there at all. For weeks, students and faculty have demanded change. All seven fraternity brothers named in Jane Doe's lawsuit have denied wrongdoing and are questioning her claim of being incapacitated by drugs and alcohol. Cornell handled Jane Doe's allegations internally. Going forward, the university said it would call on the New York State Police to investigate claims of sexual assault on campus independent of the school.
1: That's ABC's Aaron Katursky. New concerns about the Pacific Coast Highway in California after some recent strong storms. A crack has appeared on a cliff just feet from the highway near Laguna Beach. And a

0: Officials in New York City now say there is a deal in place to get horse-drawn carriages out of Central Park for good. The city council is expected to pass a measure next week that will ban them. I'm Sherry Preston, ABC News.
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3: And good morning to you. Bruce Eichard with you here on WTOE. Happy Wednesday. Over the hump day, all downhill from now to the weekend. It is the 14th day of the month of October, and let's see, I won't tell you the weather forecast right now. My birthday's coming up in just a little bit, but patchy fog this morning, otherwise sunny with a high in the lower 80s, and clear tonight with a low in the upper 50s. Thursday will be sunny with a high in the lower 80s, and Thursday night will be clear with the low in the upper 50s. Friday will be sunny with a chance of showers in the afternoon, the highs in the mid-70s. Winds out of the west, 10 to 15, with gusts to 35. Precip probability on Friday is about 50%. Same thing for Friday night. Now, overnight, Friday night, it's going to be breezy and cooler. We'll wind up with lows Friday night in the upper 30s. There's a cold front's moving through and going to cool things off quite a bit. Saturday's high, mid-50s. Saturday's low, mid-30s, and it goes on like that for a couple of days. So, in the meantime, we're looking at a temperature of 53 degrees, and it is 5.5 minutes after the hour of 6 o'clock. Helloween is helping to put the joy of reading into the hands of Mitchell County children. This year, Helloween is expanding its partnership with Mitchell County Schools, providing 12 brand new books to every pre-K through second grade student throughout the 2026-27 school year. The first four books will be given out this October, kicking off Helloween 2026. And by the end of the year, more than 12,000 books valued at over $120,000 will be in the hands of local children. Helloween, helping to put the joy of reading into the hands of children.
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No time. That is music from the Guess Who. Happy birthday on October 14th to Sarah Barnes and Melissa Burleson, Kim Buchanan and Maley Fox, David Goodnight and Nathan Howell, Joey King and Laura Lauren, and Laura Lockridge. Also, Clara Smith, Derek Whitson, and Michael Woody, and anyone else with a birthday or an anniversary today. Happy birthday. Happy anniversary. Let me know if we missed anybody. We'll add them to the list. 765-7441. When the system picks up, press 2. Go back to 1979 now. This is the group Supertramp. Here's Take the Long Way Home.

0: fridge in there somewhere.
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Rich. 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

0: 72. That is Todd Rundgren. It's called I Saw the Light. It is 52 degrees in Spruce Pine, and it is about 6:29. Stay with us. Coming up next, we're going to get a look at the latest in sports. But before we turn to the North Carolina News Network for sports, I want to remind you of the schedule for Wednesday, October the 14th, and high school men's soccer. We have on schedule Owen at Hendersonville, Madison at Polk, Avery at Mountain Heritage for men's soccer. That is Owen and Hendersonville and Madison and Polk getting underway at 6. Mountain Heritage and Avery at Mountain Heritage at 7 o'clock this evening. And I also want to remind you that we have a complete look at sports now, I do believe. Yep, there it is. We got sports for you, and we'll do that right now.
1: NCN Sports, I'm Jeff Hamlin. Andrei Svechnikov's power play goal at 13:56 of the third period lifted the Carolina Hurricanes to a 4-2 win over the Washington Capitals at the Lenovo Center in Raleigh last night. Svechnikov finished with 3 points, including 2 goals. Mark Jankowski added his 5th goal in 5 games as the Canes won it 6 straight. Sebastian Aho extended his point-scoring streak to 7 games with 2 assists. Duke is the pick to finish first in the ACC in men's basketball. The Blue Devils received 45 of the 48 first-place votes during ACC tip-off in Charlotte last week. Virginia picked to finish second, Louisville third, Miami fourth, North Carolina fifth, NC State picked to finish eighth, Wake Forest 14th. Duke's John Blackwell and Patrick Gamba have been selected to the ACC preseason all-first team. Duke's Joaquin Boucher is the ACC preseason rookie of the year. Duke is also the preseason favorite to finish first in ACC women's basketball. The Blue Devils received 49 of 76 first-place votes. Louisville is picked to finish second, North Carolina third, NC State fifth, and Wake Forest 16th. Duke's Toby Fournier, NC State's Camille Pierre, and Zoe Brooks are all on the preseason All-ACC first team. Duke's Autumn Fleury and Bella Flemings and North Carolina's Kate Harpering are on the All-ACC preseason freshman first team. Tampa Bay Rays have evened the American League Championship Series. Former Hickory Crawdad Liam Hicks had a 2-run single as the Rays scored 3 unearned runs on the 4th to beat the Cleveland Guardians 3-1 at Tropicana Field. Former Carolina Mudcat Freddie Peralta struck out 6 in 6 innings to earn the win. The best of 7 series now tied at 1 game apiece. You're listening to Sports from NCN. North Carolina Courage striker Ashley Sanchez scored a goal as the United States women's national team played to a 2-2 tie with Spain in a friendly at Subaru Park in Chester, Pennsylvania. Former Duke Blue Devil Michelle Cooper assisted on the game-tying goal from Mallory Swanson. Los Angeles Rams right tackle Alaric Johnson has been suspended 2 games by the NFL for punching Buffalo Bills linebacker and former NC State star Bradley Chubb after Monday night's game. Jackson is eligible to appeal under the collective bargaining agreement. A jury returned a mixed verdict in the assault and battery trial against Tyreek Hill, finding the former NFL wide receiver liable for 2 counts of battery, but not liable for the remaining 8 claims made by his estranged wife. That's sports. I'm Jeff Hamlin on NCN.
0: And your weather forecast for Mitchell, Yancey, and Avery counties looks like this. We are talking about for today, sunny skies with a high somewhere in and around the lower 80s. Then for tonight, we are looking at clear skies with a low somewhere in the upper 50s. Thursday, sunny, high in the lower 80s. Thursday night, clear, low in the upper 50s. A 50% chance of rain on Friday. Showers in the afternoon, for the most part Friday. Highs should be in the mid-70s, and winds should be from the west 10 to 15 miles per hour with gusts up to 35, and that's Friday afternoon and evening. 52 degrees our temperature. It is 6:33. 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Folks are heading on back into school for today, so do be careful and let's make it a safe Wednesday, 14th day of the month of October.
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Reason to Believe, that's Rod Stewart on WTOE. Coming up, we'll have our community close-up for today, a health care update. Check in with the folks at Madison Health and Rehabilitation. Be along in about 3 minutes after Spooky. Here's Classics 4. In

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1: It is good to see you. How are things going with Madison Health and Rehabilitation?
2: Oh, things are just wonderful. It's just so nice to be out here today and see the beautiful fall foliage and our beautiful mountains. Some of our residents are going to be taking the van to just do a tour of the community and be able to see some of that fall foliage, especially when it's in full swing in a couple weeks. So they're very excited about that.
1: That's something they do every year, don't they? Some of them get in the van and y'all take them all around.
2: Yes. Milkshakes, cool. Fall foliage. What could be better?
1: Oh, man, you had me at milkshake. Yeah. What can I say? I'd say that, as usual with Madison Health and Rehabilitation, you guys always are involved in your community, and it's Halloween and candy. What you doing for Halloween this year?
2: Yes, this year we have a big event, and it's more than just candy.
1: So, of course,
2: we are asking the community to come out to Madison Health and Rehabilitation. We're out in Mars Hill on Thursday, October 22nd, from 4 to 6 for a big Halloween fest. Come on, and the community can come dressed in their Halloween costumes, and it is completely free and a very fun event. Everything is free at the event. We're going to be having Go-Go's Cinnamon Roll Truck. They're out of Old Fort. And from what I hear and see online, their cinnamon rolls are quite ginormous, and the first two are on us. But they'll be there with their cinnamon rolls, and then we'll also have free hot dogs, apple cider, games for prizes, including a blow-up axe throwing, so safe for the kiddos, slingshot, ring toss, face painting, a balloon twister, and even pumpkin painting for all ages.
1: Wow.
2: Yeah, lots going on.
1: For the kids.
2: Yes. It'll be a lot of fun, but for all ages. So come on in your Halloween costume and we'll enjoy that. Our residents have also been really working hard on this event. They've been actually making some fall handmade pottery. And that will be for sale. So they're very excited to display their art. And that those funds actually benefit the community for winter clothes, winter supplies, are going to some of our nonprofits in the community for that.
1: When is the event again?
2: It is Thursday, October 22nd from 4 to 6. And it's in our front parking area.
1: And that's Mars Hill?
2: Yes, in Mars Hill, 345 Manor Road.
1: Okay. So now, I know you always have that type thing going on, but there's lots of other stuff. So what else you got for me today?
2: Yes. So our staff have been really hard at work this fall, and to celebrate them, we're doing a booze and brews event where we are actually going to have Travelin' Tom's coffee truck. Yes, so some coffee brewed up for them. They'll also be dressing up for Halloween and for this event, too, that we're having. The residents will be celebrating with us that Friday before Halloween. We're going to have a parade that we always do, along with a party for them. And then the staff and residents always dress up, and we always do a costume contest and have prizes for that. So it's really good to see everyone's creativity and what they come up with.
1: You know, I would ask you what yours is going to be, but I bet it's a secret, so you can get it all ready and it can be bigger, because we don't want to give anybody any hints.
2: So we'll
1: just look forward to the next time we talk. You can tell us about it.
2: Okay, that sounds great. We'll also be doing our annual pumpkin decorating competition. So staff and residents join in as well, and we have those displayed at the front. So we'll have those up during the fall event as well for the Halloween fest.
1: Oh.
2: Yes. And then, of course, we'll be keeping an eye on that fall foliage to see when we can take the van out and check that out, see our beautiful mountains.
1: I know they'll enjoy that. Of course, you've got those things going on, and I'm sure you're already in your back of your mind ready for how you're going to fix your turkey and what you'll do at Thanksgiving and what you'll do at Christmas.
2: What's
1: coming up?
2: Yes, we actually have turkeys coming for every employee and their family this year. Yeah.
1: Going to have some turkey?
2: Yes. So everyone will have a turkey.
1: Good.
2: And then we'll have, of course, a Thanksgiving event for the residents. So,
1: yeah.
2: But first, Halloween.
1: Yeah,
2: fall.
1: Let's just focus on the fun part.
2: Yes.
1: Because it is so much fun. The costumes are so cute and everything. So it's really fun.
2: Yes. So, well, thank you so much for having me, and we can't wait to see you guys out on October 22nd, that Thursday from 4 to 6 for our Halloween Fest, free to the community.
1: Sounds good. Thank you for taking a minute to talk to us, and we look forward to seeing you in the next few weeks after that's over, so we can hear about how it went and what you're doing for Thanksgiving.
2: Okay, well, thank you. Thank you for having me.
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0: It's about 2 minutes after 7 o'clock, WTOE Spruce Pine.
1: I'm Sherry Preston. Prayers for the Pope after his diagnosis of lung cancer.
2: Well, we're all supposed to pray for each other, and he does carry the cross, and we all carry the cross for each other. So we pray, and we continue to pray.
1: Hannah Titus at St. Patrick's Cathedral in New York City. The Pope resting at a hospital in Rome after surgery to remove part of his right lung. A federal judge extending the order that blocks President Trump's White House ban on three news organizations. The president continuing his campaign swing with stops in Arizona and Montana today. New numbers this morning expect to show that inflation is running at 3.6%. Family and friends of Hassan Kareem, the man killed when he fell from a Georgia roller coaster, remembering him today.
3: He was such a good person. He was one that always smiled and laughed. Make you laugh and keep that smile that he always had on his face.
1: Alicia Day says just a few weeks ago, Kareem survived a car fire. This is ABC News. This is day two for the new White House press secretary, Katie Zachariah. She only took three questions in the briefing room on Tuesday, all from conservative news outlets. It's fall, which means it should be getting cooler. Guess what? It's not. But it will be soon, says ABC senior meteorologist Melissa Griffin in New York.
4: We are talking about record warmth, Raleigh and Atlanta. That's 3 days in a row of record highs still to come this week, with temperatures climbing to about 91 into the upper 80s across Atlanta, even a record high possible there in D.C., 87 degrees on Wednesday, but that all changes. The system bringing all the rain to the Central Plains, that makes it east as we head into Friday and Saturday. We're going to get some big wind, some rain here in the Northeast, and look at these temperature drops. We're talking, what was that, 87 on Wednesday? 57 on Saturday, 30-degree temperature drop.
1: The rape and sex assault case against actor and comedian Russell

0: brand beginning in London. Six women are making the accusations. Prosecutors say none of them know each other. I'm Sherry Preston, ABC News.
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6: So I'm a cat, and I just moved in with this new human, and she's got this little toy she's always playing with all day long. 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
3: Sunny skies expected today with a high in the lower 80s. Clear tonight. Lows should be somewhere in the upper 50s. Then on Thursday, sunny, highs in the lower 80s, and Thursday night clear, low in the upper 50s. Friday, there's a 50% chance of showers during the afternoon and evening hours. It'll be a high somewhere in the mid-70s. Breezy and cooler overnight, Friday night into Saturday. The overnight low will be in the upper 30s. And then Saturday, sunny, breezy, and cooler with a high only in the mid-50s. 52 degrees the temperature. It is about 7 minutes after 7 o'clock. 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

Little Miss Can't Be Wrong. That's the Spin Doctors, and it is Wednesday, October 14th. 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Happy birthday, Sarah Barnes and Melissa Burleson, Kim Buchanan and Maylee Fox, David Goodnight and Nathan Howell, Joy King, Laura Lockridge, and Clara Smith, Derek Whitson, and Michael Woody. Anyone else with a birthday or an anniversary today? Happy birthday. Happy anniversary. Hope it's a ruby day for you and for yours. Let us know if we missed anybody. We'll add them to the list. Jim Mountain Gemstone Mine, Highway 226 South between Spruce Pine and the Blue Ridge Parkway. Looking for a sparkling adventure? That is the place to go. 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Stevie Nicks and Tom Petty and the Heartbreakers. Stop dragging my heart around.

0: Stop Dragging My Heart Around. That is Stevie Nicks with Tom Petty and the Heartbreakers. That 1981 vintage. WTOE. It is about 52 degrees.
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0: 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Helloween, helping to put the joy of reading into the hands of children.
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5: You know, I was wondering, you know, if you could keep on, because the force, it's got a lot of power, and it makes me feel like

0: Don't stop till you get enough. That's Michael Jackson on WTOE. It is 24 minutes after 7 o'clock, 52 degrees. Quick reminder for you. Tomorrow is the 15th day of the month of October, and that means the first day of same-day voter, rather early voting in North Carolina, in-person early voting. And there'll be two spots in Mitchell County where you'll be able to vote starting tomorrow, and that will be Spruce Pine Fire Department and the Mitchell County Board of Elections office. 8 to 7:30 Monday through Friday, and then on Saturday the 31st, that'll be the last day of the early voting, early in-person voting, and that will be on Halloween on Saturday 31st from 8 until 3. Different hours and different spots, of course, in different counties. Avery County, they vote at the Dive-In, the Avery County Pool, in Yancey County at the Board of Elections office. Stay with us. Let's see. We got sports coming up right now. It's time. And on the schedule for Wednesday, October 14th, we have men's soccer, Avery at Mountain Heritage at 7, Madison at Polk at 6, and Owen at Hendersonville at 6. We also have ladies volleyball, Polk at Hendersonville at 6 this afternoon. So that's the schedule for that for today.
1: NCN Sports, I'm Jeff Hamlin. Andrei Svechnikov's power play goal at 13:56 of the third period lifted the Carolina Hurricanes to a 4-2 win over the Washington Capitals at the Lenovo Center in Raleigh last night. Svechnikov finished with 3 points, including 2 goals. Mark Jankowski added his 5th goal in 5 games as the Canes won it 6 straight. Sebastian Aho extended his point-scoring streak to 7 games with 2 assists. Duke is the pick to finish first in the ACC in men's basketball. The Blue Devils received 45 of the 48 first place votes during ACC tip-off in Charlotte last week. Virginia picked to finish second, Louisville third, Miami fourth, North Carolina fifth, NC State picked to finish eighth, Wake Forest 14th. Duke's John Blackwell and Patrick Gamba have been selected to the ACC preseason all-first team. Duke's Joaquin Boucher is the ACC preseason rookie of the year. Duke is also the preseason favorite to finish first in ACC women's basketball. The Blue Devils received 49 of 76 first-place votes. Louisville is picked to finish second, North Carolina third, NC State fifth, and Wake Forest 16th. Duke's Toby Fournier, NC State's Camille Pierre, and Zoe Brooks are all on the preseason All-ACC first team. Duke's Autumn Fleury and Bella Flemings and North Carolina's Kate Harpering are on the All-ACC preseason freshman first team. Tampa Bay Rays have evened the American League Championship Series. Former Hickory Crawdad Liam Hicks had a 2-run single as the Rays scored 3 unearned runs on the 4th to beat the Cleveland Guardians 3-1 at Tropicana Field. Former Carolina Mudcat Freddie Peralta struck out 6 in 6 innings to earn the win. The best of 7 series now tied at 1 game apiece. 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North Carolina Courage striker Ashley Sanchez scored a goal as the United States women's national team played to a 2-2 tie with Spain in a friendly at Subaru Park in Chester, Pennsylvania. Former Duke Blue Devil Michelle Cooper assisted on the game tying goal from Mallory Swanson. Los Angeles Rams right tackle Alaric Johnson has been suspended 2 games by the NFL for punching Buffalo Bills linebacker and former NC State star Bradley Chubb after Monday night's game. Jackson is eligible to appeal under the collective bargaining agreement. A jury returned a mixed verdict in the assault and battery trial against Tyreek Hill, finding the former NFL wide receiver liable for 2 counts of battery, but not liable for the remaining 8 claims made by his estranged wife. That's sports. I'm Jeff Hamlin on NCN.
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3: NCN News, I'm Mike Riley. Early voting in North Carolina begins on Thursday with some big federal, state, and local races on the ballot for the midterm elections. Guilford County Board of Elections Director Charlie Collicott told WGHP.
4: The good news is we're set up and ready to go. We're just doing the final poll worker trainings.
3: President Donald Trump will be in North Carolina next week for a campaign rally in Greenville. The Trump 47 Committee announced Tuesday that Mr. Trump will headline a midterm campaign rally on Tuesday, October 20th. The location for the rally has not been announced. Speaking with reporters before boarding Marine One, President Trump said his agreement to buy Russian diesel is not just to benefit the U.S.
5: That's a diesel deal not for us. That's being released into the world. That's not being released to us. That's a diesel deal that's going to be released into the world for the world market.
3: Three AB Tech students developed an experiment that's heading to the International Space Station after launching aboard a SpaceX rocket on Tuesday with research that could help astronauts keep critical spacecraft equipment running. WLOS talked to AB Tech chemistry instructor Evan Lunt before he left to view the launch in Florida.
6: I've never seen anything like this at all, ever. And to be that close to something so large flying is going to be really cool. And as a scientist, I'm, of course, interested in space.
3: Gas prices in North Carolina are falling as a state's gas tax suspension takes effect. Governor Josh Stein signed the law Friday, cutting 41 cents per gallon in gas and diesel taxes. Move aims to ease fuel prices. And NC State University economics professor Jeffrey Dorfman tells NCN News.
7: Yes, I think this was purely driven by politics. 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
3: Heavy rain over the weekend caused by Hurricane Isaias brought flooding down power lines and landslides to parts of western North Carolina, putting emergency crews to the test as communities continue to apply lessons learned by Helene. Mike Morgan, Chief Communications Officer in Henderson County, told WLOS.
9: 2 years ago when Helene hit, we lost communication. So making sure that those are tested on a regular basis, make sure we're able to communicate with everybody.
3: Bulgaria is seeking NATO and European Union assistance after drone strikes hit two ships in the Black Sea.
10: Bulgarian Prime Minister Rumen Radev says drones struck two ships in the Black Sea about 20 miles off the Bulgarian coast, setting off a search and rescue operation. The cargo ship Dignity sank with five sailors rescued by passing ships. The rest were still missing. On the Chelsea 3, a Ukrainian-operated freighter, all 15 sailors were rescued. They told authorities they saw drones circling and heard three explosions. It was a Russian drone, the sailor told reporters. Who else could it be? It comes a week after drone attacks on three other Black Sea commercial ships. I'm Jennifer King.
3: One of the largest grocery chains in the U.S. has announced layoffs due to AI.
11: Grocery store chain Kroger says it is laying off 3,000 corporate employees over the next 3 years. As it ramps up its use of artificial intelligence to streamline operations. Last month, Kroger outlined its AI strategy with the goal of improving the customer experience and making work easier for its employees. Kroger is the largest standalone U.S. supermarket chain with 409,000 employees and more than 2,700 stores operating under various brands, including Ralph's, King Soopers, Smith's, and Fred Meyer. I'm Lisa Dwyer.
3: The North Carolina State Fair opens Thursday, and safety is top of mind for most fairgoers. Mike Riley, NCN News.
0: That's the news on WTOE. 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And we are looking at a pretty good day overall for today. Do want to remind you that near record high temperatures will linger in our area through Friday. Then that strong cold front will cross the region Friday night, bring some gusty winds, and some cooler temperatures behind the cold front. Temperatures will drop below normal for the weekend. Low temperatures in the mountains will be cold enough that could be some frost in some areas. Could drop below freezing in some places early Sunday morning as well. We'll see kind of how cold it does get. But we are colder weather's on the way. We'll have the forecast for you next.
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0: And your weather forecast for Mitchell, Yancey, and Avery counties looks like this. We're talking about sunny skies today with a high somewhere in the lower 80s. Then tonight, clear with lows in the upper 50s. Thursday will be sunny with a high in the lower 80s. And Thursday night, clear, low in the upper 50s. Friday, sunny, showers in the afternoon and evening hours. Highs on Friday, mid-70s. Lows Friday night, upper 30s as it's breezy and cooler Friday night into Saturday. The high on Friday, let's see, it's in the mid-70s, overnight low again in the upper 30s. Sunny and breezy and cooler on Saturday. The high on Saturday predicted to be in the mid-50s. Right now it's almost the mid-50s, 52 degrees, and the time is 7:36. 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
12: In the 30s, Trina Fox's father, who had a lumber business, worked a big timber boundary at Devil's Creek, maybe a mile up from where the train stopped at Lost Cove. The place caught on fire, and it all burned up where he was working, Trina recalls. I must have been about 5 when the place burned down. What I remember about this is somehow or another, they had taken a cow and a hog down there with them. I guess back then you needed it to live, and they had to leave them behind, and they put them in the creek. The whole place burned down, and when they went back to see about them, they were still living. Their hooves were burned. I don't know how they lived.
2: If you have a story to share, call 682-9654.

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3: The following point of view is presented in memory of J.R. Dale Sink.
4: Necessity is a mother of taking chances. Everyone has a photographic memory. Some just don't have film. Your worth consists in what you are and not what you have. While you're at it, be thankful for what you have, or you'll end up having more then. If you concentrate on what you don't have, oftentimes you'll never, ever have enough. It's said that an expert is someone who knows so much about so little. A merry heart does good like a medicine. You've heard that. It's so true. Experience is a hard teacher because she gives the test first and the lesson afterward. The most wasted of all days is one without laughter. And there's always room for improvement. It's the biggest room in the house. For what it may be worth, there you have a thought or two, and that's how it looks from this point of view.
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1: 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Bob Seger and the Silver Bullet Band take us to news time against the wind.

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1: ABC News, I'm Sherry Preston. Pope Leo resting in a Roman hospital a day after surgery on a nodule spotted on his lung. Doctors say it is cancerous. Surgeons removed one of the lobes in his right lung. President Trump campaigning in Alaska, talking about the economy.
2: Everything went up. You know, they blame me. They caused the highest prices in history, and then they start screaming, affordability, you know? In other words, every time they want to try and get me, they say, affordability, sir.
1: Later today, he'll hit the campaign trail in Arizona and then Montana. Before that, the Labor Department releases new numbers on inflation in September. The report is widely expected to show prices 3.6% higher than a year ago. Overnight, a federal judge extended the order blocking the president's White House ban on three news outlets, CNN, MS Now, and Politico. New explosions rocking Saudi Arabia, the targets of apparent Houthi attacks reportedly in the headquarters of the Saudi oil giant Aramco. This is ABC News. There's so much excitement surrounding the finals that the Atlanta Dream's games at home for the rest of the season are being moved to State Farm Arena.
3: That's the home of the NBA's Atlanta Hawks and seats 17,000, more than three times the 5,000-seat Gateway Center Arena, the original Dream home court, now feeling the squeeze of fandomonia. The Dream alone says it's seen a 400% increase in season ticket members in the past 4 years. The WNBA also seen an uptick. At the league's All-Star Game in July, nearly 20,000 fans packed the United Center in Chicago. Michelle Franzen, ABC News.
1: Dwayne Keefe D. Davis sentenced to 40 years to life for his part in orchestrating the 1996 murder of rapper Tupac Shakur.
4: Tupac Shakur's spirit would like everybody to know this is not over.
1: Former Digital Underground member Derek Lee Stanton, who says there were several people with Davis that night, the night that Tupac was killed, he thinks they should all be put on trial. Sherry Preston, ABC News.
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0: 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And your weather forecast, that's what I was trying to say. And your weather forecast for Mitchell, Yancey, and Avery counties: sunny today with a high in the lower 80s, clear tonight with a low in the upper 50s, and Thursday sunny, highs in the lower 80s. It is 52 degrees in Spruce Pine, and the time now is about 4 minutes after 8 o'clock. 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

George Harrison, What is Life, from 1971. 9 minutes now after 8 o'clock. Happy birthday, Sarah Barnes and Melissa Burleson, Kim Buchanan and Maley Fox, David Goodnight and Nathan Howell, Joey King, Laura Lockridge, and Clara Smith, Derek Whitson, and Michael Woody. Anyone else with a birthday or anniversary today on the 14th day of the month of October? I hope it's a groovy day for you and for yours.

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0: Men at Work. 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So check it out. It is the Mitchell County Shepherd Staff Empty Bowls Dinner. 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On the internet. Helloween is helping to put the joy of reading into the hands of Mitchell County children. This year, Helloween is expanding its partnership with Mitchell County Schools, providing 12 brand new books to every pre-K through second grade student throughout the 2026-27 school year. The first four books will be given out this October, kicking off Helloween 2026. And by the end of the year, more than 12,000 books valued at over $120,000 will be in the hands of local children. Helloween, helping to put the joy of reading into the hands of children.
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0: Carefree Highway. That is music from Gordon Lightfoot. And let me remind you that it is about 8:25 now, so we'll get started with some sports with Jeff Hamlin coming up in just a moment. But first, I want to tell you that we have on the schedule for today, October the 14th, some men's soccer games. Let's see, Avery at Mountain Heritage at 7 tonight, Madison at Polk at 6, and Owen at Hendersonville at 6. Also, ladies volleyball, Polk is at Hendersonville at 6 as well. So that is the schedule that I have for today. So let's check in with Jeff, see what we're going on, what we have going on with sports. Mike Raley will update the news after sports.
1: NCN Sports, I'm Jeff Hamlin. Andrei Svechnikov's power play goal at 13:56 of the third period lifted the Carolina Hurricanes to a 4-2 win over the Washington Capitals at the Lenovo Center in Raleigh last night. Svechnikov finished with 3 points, including 2 goals. Mark Jankowski added his 5th goal in 5 games as the Canes won it 6 straight. Sebastian Aho extended his point-scoring streak to 7 games with 2 assists. Duke is the pick to finish first in the ACC in men's basketball. The Blue Devils received 45 of the 48 first place votes during ACC tip-off in Charlotte last week. Virginia picked to finish second, Louisville third, Miami fourth, North Carolina fifth, NC State picked to finish eighth, Wake Forest 14th. Duke's John Blackwell and Patrick Gamba have been selected to the ACC preseason all-first team. Duke's Joaquin Boucher is the ACC preseason rookie of the year. Duke is also the preseason favorite to finish first in ACC women's basketball. The Blue Devils received 49 of 76 first-place votes. Louisville is picked to finish second, North Carolina third, NC State fifth, and Wake Forest 16th. Duke's Toby Fournier, NC State's Camille Pierre, and Zoe Brooks are all on the preseason All-ACC first team. Duke's Autumn Fleury and Bella Flemings and North Carolina's Kate Harpering are on the All-ACC preseason freshman first team. Tampa Bay Rays have evened the American League Championship Series. Former Hickory Crawdad Liam Hicks had a 2-run single as the Rays scored 3 unearned runs on the 4th to beat the Cleveland Guardians 3-1 at Tropicana Field. Former Carolina Mudcat Freddie Peralta struck out 6 in 6 innings to earn the win. The best of 7 series now tied at 1 game apiece. 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North Carolina Courage striker Ashley Sanchez scored a goal as the United States women's national team played to a 2-2 tie with Spain in a friendly at Subaru Park in Chester, Pennsylvania. Former Duke Blue Devil Michelle Cooper assisted on the game-tying goal from Mallory Swanson. Los Angeles Rams right tackle Alaric Johnson has been suspended 2 games by the NFL for punching Buffalo Bills linebacker and former NC State star Bradley Chubb after Monday night's game. Jackson is eligible to appeal under the collective bargaining agreement. A jury returned a mixed verdict in the assault and battery trial against Tyreek Hill, finding the former NFL wide receiver liable for 2 counts of battery, but not liable for the remaining 8 claims made by his estranged wife. That's sports. I'm Jeff Hamlin on NCN.
0: It's time now for the news on WTOE. 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
2: NCN News, I'm Mike Raley. North Carolina Attorney General Jeff Jackson has launched a website to help ensure drivers are getting relief of the gas bomb. At a news conference on Tuesday, Jackson said,
3: if you choose to break this law and create windfall profits, it is going to cost you more when our office knocks on your door.
2: Speaking with reporters before boarding Marine One on Tuesday, President Trump was asked if the U.S. has stopped sharing intelligence with Ukraine after Kyiv said it had no early warning from partners about a Russian ballistic missile strike.
4: No, we haven't. We helped them. But we're really helping them get to a final answer. We want the war ended, Peter. We are helping them, and we are sharing intel. We want the war to end. So we're working with them and with Russia on getting the war to end.
2: The president will be in Greenville next Tuesday. The Vatican says that Pope Leo spent a peaceful night at Rome's Gemelli Hospital after doctors removed the lower lobe of his right lung and confirmed he has lung cancer. The Vatican said that doctors were waiting for results of further tests. Warsaw commissioners voted no confidence in Mayor Wesley Boykin and Commissioner Ebony Wills-Wells during a town meeting this week. No confidence votes comes as Boykin and Wills-Wells came into possession of a document that contains personal information of town employees and they are not permitted to have access to. Commissioner Wills-Wells tells WITN,
5: I do not know where it came from. I just know that a town employee brought it to me in confidence, and they entrusted that the matter would be addressed properly.
2: With the start of the North Carolina State Fair on Thursday, state inspectors have been checking to make sure all of the rides are safe. State Labor Commissioner Luke Farley told reporters at the fairgrounds that his staff will continue to monitor rides.
6: We will have inspectors on site making rounds all throughout the fair, the run of the fair. Checking on these rides.
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2: At a news conference on Tuesday, White House Press Secretary Katie Zakaria was asked how she sees her new role after serving as a conservative commentator.
8: I get to do what I was doing on the outside already, which was hoping to amplify, multiply, and expand upon President Trump's incredible agenda for the American people. And what I hope to do in this position is to take that into an official capacity and only build on, only amplify, and only multiply to the extent possible all of the wins he's making for Americans.
2: Thousands of people in the triad could lose their health coverage next year if they don't keep up with new Medicaid rules. That applies across the state. Tracy Murphy with Randolph County's Department of Social Services told WFMY.
9: We're basically doubling the workload for our staff members. It also includes verification of work requirements and exemptions. We don't yet have the policy procedures for what that's going to look like.
2: Inflation likely worsened in September in one of the last price reports the government will issue before the midterm elections that have been heavily defined by concerns over affordability. Selma Blair is accused of attacking two flight attendants and assaulting a police officer and nurse. Many passengers on Tuesday were dealing with the aftermath of what officials at the Raleigh-Durham International Airport describe as intermittent ground stops a day earlier. More than 60 flights were delayed because of a fiber optics cable cut. This year's North Carolina State Fair, which begins on Thursday, will feature what top state officials say is the biggest Ferris wheel to ever grace the event. Meanwhile, Ag Commissioner Steve Troxler tells NCN News.
10: For me, it's just so exciting to me to be in one place that I love, and that's the State Fair.
2: Mike Rayley, NCN News.
0: Your weather forecast for Mitchell, Yancey, and Avery counties, sunny today with a high in the lower 80s and clear tonight with a low in the upper 50s. Thursday, sunny, high lower 80s, and Thursday night, clear, low upper 50s. Friday, sunny, showers in the afternoon and evening, highs in the mid-70s, west wind picking up a little, 10 to 15 miles per hour, with gusts up to 35. Friday night, cloudy and breezy and cooler with an overnight low in the upper 30s. 53 degrees our temperature. It is 8:34. 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

0: 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She's the administrator of Madison Health and Rehabilitation. It is good to see you. How are things going with Madison Health and Rehabilitation?
1: Oh, things are just wonderful. It's just so nice to be out here today and see the beautiful fall foliage and our beautiful mountains. Some of our residents are going to be taking the van to just do a tour of the community and be able to see some of that fall foliage, especially when it's in full swing in a couple weeks. So they're very excited about that.
0: That's something they do every year, don't they? Some of them get in the van and y'all take them all around.
1: Yes. Milkshakes, cool. Fall foliage. What could be better?
0: Oh, man, you had me at milkshake. Yeah. What can I say? I'd say that, as usual with Madison Health and Rehabilitation, you guys always are involved in your community, and it's Halloween, and candy. What you doing for Halloween this year?
1: Yes, this year we have a big event, and it's more than just candy. We are asking the community to come out to Madison Health and Rehabilitation. We're out in Mars Hill on Thursday, October 22nd from 4 to 6 for a big Halloween fest. Come on, and the community can come dressed in their Halloween costumes, and it is completely free and a very fun event. Everything is free at the event. We're going to be having Go-Go's Cinnamon Roll Truck. They're out of Old Fort. And from what I hear and see online, their cinnamon rolls are quite ginormous, and the first two are on us. So, but they'll be there with their cinnamon rolls, and then we'll also have free hot dogs, apple cider, games for prizes, including a blow-up axe throwing, so safe for the kiddos, slingshot, ring toss, face painting, a balloon twister, and even pumpkin painting for all ages.
0: Wow.
1: Yeah, lots going on.
0: A lot for the kids.
1: Yes. It'll be a lot of fun, but for all ages. So come on in your Halloween costume and we'll enjoy that. Our residents have also been really working hard on this event. They've been actually making some fall handmade pottery. And that will be for sale. So they're very excited to display their art. And that those funds actually benefit the community for winter clothes, winter supplies, are going to some of our nonprofits in the community for that.
0: When is the event again?
1: It is Thursday, October 22nd from 4 to 6, and it's in our front parking area.
0: And that's Mars Hill?
1: Yes, in Mars Hill, 345 Manor Road.
0: Okay. So now, I know you always have that type thing going on, but there's lots of other stuff. So what else you got for me today?
1: Yes. So our staff have been really hard at work this fall, and to celebrate them, we're doing a booze and brews event where we are actually going to have Travelin' Tom's coffee truck. Yes, so some coffee brewed up for them. They'll also be dressing up for Halloween and for this event, too, that we're having. The residents will be celebrating with us that Friday before Halloween. We're going to have a parade that we always do, along with a party for them. And then the staff and residents always dress up, and we always do a costume contest and have prizes for that. So it's really good to see everyone's creativity and what they come up with.
0: You know, I would ask you what yours is going to be, but I bet it's a secret, so you can get it ready. And it can be bigger, because we don't want to give anybody a hint. So
1: we'll
0: just look forward to the next time we talk, you can tell us about
1: it. Okay, that sounds great. We'll also be doing our annual pumpkin decorating competition, so staff and residents join in as well, and we have those displayed at the front. So we'll have those up during the fall event as well for the Halloween fest. Yes. And then, of course, we'll be keeping an eye on that fall foliage to see when we can take the van out and check that out, see our beautiful mountains.
0: I know they'll enjoy that. Of course, you've got those things going on, and I'm sure you're already in your back of your mind ready for how you're going to fix your turkey and what you'll do at Thanksgiving and what you'll do at Christmas.
1: Oh, yeah. We have
0: coming up.
1: Yes, we actually have turkeys coming for every employee and their family this year. Yeah.
0: Going to have some turkey.
1: Yes. So everyone will have a turkey.
0: Good, good.
1: And then we'll have, of course, a Thanksgiving event for the residents. So, yeah. But first, Halloween.
0: Yeah,
1: fall.
0: Let's just focus on the fun part.
1: Yes.
0: Because it is so much fun. The costumes are so cute and everything. So, it's
1: so
0: really
1: fun.
0: Neat.
1: Yes. So, well, thank you so much for having me. And we can't wait to see you guys out on October 22nd, that Thursday from 4 to 6 for our Halloween Fest, free to the community.
0: Sounds good. Thank you for taking a minute to talk to us. And we look forward to seeing you in the next few weeks after that's over so we can hear about how it went and what you're doing for Thanksgiving.
1: Okay. Well, thank you. Thank you for having me.
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Sweet Fox on the Run on WTOE. Remember, coming up Saturday from 11 until 2, it is the Paws in the Park event brought to you by the Mitchell County Animal Rescue. It will include the Strut Your Mutt Pledge Walk, the Amazing Dog Race, and the Pie Eating Contest. 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Also check out their social media pages as well and find out more, and we'll see you there on Saturday. That's it for me for today. It is Wednesday. That means Sarah will be here with updated information and gospel music at noon. I will see you tomorrow morning at 6 a.m. right here on WTOE. I hope you have a groovy day. Keep smiling and keep searching for that rainbow connection. And whatever you do, you make sure you make your own kind of music, because that's the only music that really matters. Van Morrison now.

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1: ABC News, I'm Sherry Preston. A peaceful night in Rome for Pope Leo after surgery to remove a nodule from his lung. ABC's Tom Sophie Burge is at the Vatican.
2: People around the world are praying for Pope Leo after new details from the Vatican about the first American pontiff's battle with lung cancer. The Vatican says the 71-year-old Pope successfully underwent surgery Tuesday, doctors removing the lower lobe of his right lung. Officials saying the procedure was conducted as it had been planned, and whatever may present a future issue was removed, adding that further tests will be conducted to decide what treatment was needed, if any.
1: A judge overnight extending his order that blocks President Trump's attempt to bar three media organizations from the White House. Iran now says a cargo ship has gone down after it hit a mine in the Strait of Hormuz. After a string of accidents involving horse-drawn carriages, officials in New York City says there is a deal in place to ban them in the city by 2028. I'm Sherry Preston, ABC News. The investigation goes on into the death of 42-year-old Hassan Kareem, the man who fell from a roller coaster at Six Flags over Georgia this week. He was there with his family, but there's still no clue as to what caused his fall.
3: The restraint on this man became unlatched, according to these witnesses, and he was ejected out of his seat and tumbled all the way down. And in fact, according to investigators, his body hit multiple parts of the ride before he made it all the way to the ground. And in fact, according to investigators as well, as that was happening, because he hit multiple parts of the ride, people were injured as well.
1: That's ABC's Faith Abube at the park. Sotheby's is auctioning off a complete dinosaur species named Jody. It's nearly 20 feet long and 6.5 feet tall. It was once thought to be a young T-Rex, but further research using DNA showed it wasn't a T-Rex at all, but an entirely new species, all 191 fossil bone elements up for sale. Sherry Preston, ABC News.
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11: This morning, we start out pretty comfortably. Some patches of fog are going to be a possibility near lakes, rivers, and in some valleys. That clears between 8 and 9 a.m., and then temperatures skyrocket. We'll see highs near 80 degrees, which is kind of odd for us here in the middle of October. Overnight, it's mild temperatures, upper 50s under a clear sky, then mostly sunny mid-70s Thursday. A few showers Friday, then windy and much cooler heading into the weekend. I'm meteorologist Chris Michaels in the NCN Weather Center.
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0: Joy of Reading into the hands of Mitchell County children. This year, Helloween is expanding its partnership with Mitchell County Schools, providing 12 brand new books to every pre-K through second grade student throughout the 2026-27 school year. The first four books will be given out this October, kicking off Helloween 2026. And by the end of the year, more than 12,000 books valued at over $120,000 will be in the hands of local children. Helloween, helping to put the joy of reading into the hands of children.
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0: 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And the safest state is Vermont. 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
4: We're starting out our Wednesday comfortably here in the North Carolina High Country, and as is usually the case, some patches of fog will be a possibility. As we head into the afternoon, it is going to be a warm one, mostly sunny with high temperatures near 80 degrees. Overnight, it's mainly clear, temperatures dropping into the upper 50s. Then by Thursday, mostly sunny, highs mid-70s. A few showers Friday, then windy and much cooler heading into the weekend. I'm meteorologist Chris Michaels in the NCN Weather Center.
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0: 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Your body falls in love faster than your brain does. 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When you're love struck, your brain releases chemicals that make you feel like Gaga in 1/5 of a second.
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8: 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Malin Community College. Helloween is helping to put the joy of reading into the hands of Mitchell County children. This year, Helloween is expanding its partnership with Mitchell County Schools, providing 12 brand new books to every pre-K through second grade student throughout the 2026-27 school year. The first 4 books will be given out this October, kicking off Helloween 2026. And by the end of the year, more than 12,000 books valued at over $120,000 will be in the hands of local children. Helloween, helping to put the joy of reading into the hands of children.

0: Yeah, Jim Croce and Bad Leroy Brown. So people link hair color to personality. A majority of those surveyed agree that blondes are more youthful looking, choosy, outgoing, and flirtatious. Redheads are more sensitive and can be hot-tempered individuals. And brunettes are typically trustworthy, faithful, even-tempered, and clever.
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1: ABC News, I'm Sherry Preston. Inflation ramping up. The Labor Department says prices in September were 3.7% higher than a year ago, slightly higher than expectations. ABC's Elizabeth Schulze.
2: Airfares were higher. You've got all their transportation costs rising. One thing that was notable, we did see a slight decline in grocery prices, though a lot of foods, individual foods, are higher compared to the past year.
1: Pope Leo recovering at Gemelli Hospital in Rome after surgery to take out a nodule spotted on his lung. That has proved cancerous, and doctors removed the lower lobe of the Pope's right lung. President Trump continuing his Western campaign swing with stops in Arizona and Montana today after a rally last night in Alaska. Despite the president's announcement over the weekend of what he called energy ceasefire between Russia and Ukraine, the president of Ukraine says new Russian attacks have left hundreds of thousands of people across his country, including in the capital of Kyiv, without power. This is ABC News. Cornell University's Faculty Senate will begin deliberating a no-confidence resolution condemning the school's response to sexual violence on campus.
3: 1 month after allegations of a gang rape at a campus fraternity shook the Ivy League school, the resolution could mark the clearest rebuke of Cornell's leadership since the controversy began. Cornell's top brass is set to address the Faculty Senate and take questions before the debate begins. The formal vote on the no-confidence resolution will take place later this month. The debate comes 1 day after Cornell announced a series of changes to address sexual assaults on campus, including temporarily reporting incidents to the New York State Police and suspending fraternity parties for the rest of the year. Peter Harlamus, ABC News, New York.
1: What if the Democrats do win in a few weeks? They are talking about it. The party says they'll begin right out of the gate reinstating the Affordable Care Act tax breaks, reversing Medicaid cuts, and holding votes against the Iran war and the White House tariffs. I'm Sherry Preston, ABC News.
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5: This morning we start out pretty comfortably. Some patches of fog are going to be a possibility near lakes, rivers, and in some valleys. That clears between 8 and 9 a.m. and then temperatures skyrocket. We'll see highs near 80 degrees, which is kind of odd for us here in the middle of October. Overnight, it's mild temperatures, upper 50s under a clear sky, then mostly sunny mid-70s Thursday. A few showers Friday, then windy and much cooler heading into the weekend. I'm meteorologist Chris Michaels in the NCN Weather Center.
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0: Off of Uh-Huh, it's the Authority song in Mellencamp. Also, I Don't Care Anymore from Phil Collins. His Genesis bandmate Steve Hackett has announced he'll hit the road for a North American tour next year, starting in April. He's currently on the road right now in the UK. The former Genesis guitarist has lined up nearly 20 shows across the US for next year. The tour is billed as Best of Genesis and Solo Gems. And more info is on his website at HackettSongs.com.
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3: We're starting out our Wednesday comfortably here in the North Carolina High Country, and as is usually the case, some patches of fog will be a possibility. As we head into the afternoon, it is going to be a warm one, mostly sunny with high temperatures near 80 degrees. Overnight, it's mainly clear, temperatures dropping into the upper 50s. Then by Thursday, mostly sunny, highs mid-70s. A few showers Friday, then windy and much cooler heading into the weekend. I'm meteorologist Chris Michaels in the NCN Weather Center.
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0: The Police with Synchronicity 2 and The Pretenders, I'll Stand By You from Last of the Independents, 1994. The song written by Chrissy and a songwriting team. It reached the top 20 in several countries. Chrissy said that she was a little embarrassed that she had to set out to write a hit, but then she said she felt better about the song after Noel Gallagher of Oasis said he wished he'd written it.
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7: 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Helloween is helping to put the joy of reading into the hands of Mitchell County children. This year, Helloween is expanding its partnership with Mitchell County Schools, providing 12 brand new books to every pre-K through second grade student throughout the 2026-27 school year. The first 4 books will be given out this October, kicking off Helloween 2026. And by the end of the year, more than 12,000 books valued at over $120,000 will be in the hands of local children. Helloween, helping to put the joy of reading into the hands of children.
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0: me crazy, crazy.
1: Sarah Smile, Hall & Oates on a Wednesday. It's McKenzie Game 3 of the National League Championship Series happening today with the Dodgers really needing a win against the Brewers. They're losing that series 2-0, the game today on Fox. And tomorrow, Game 3 of the American League Championship Series with the Rays and the Guardians. The Rays evening up that series yesterday with a 3-1 win over the Guardians. Game 3 tomorrow on TBS.
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0: for older adults and those with disabilities will go up by 3.6% beginning next year. That, as we found out today, the year-over-year inflation has once again come in hotter than expected.
1: As has been the case since the start of the U.S.-Iran war, energy prices were a major driver of the 3.7% surge in the year-over-year consumer price index last month. Coupled with higher prices for goods and services, average hourly earnings fell in August for a sixth straight month.
0: ABC's Jim Ryan. Houthi rebels striking the headquarters of Saudi oil giant Aramco. The rebels claiming the latest attacks were in retaliation for Saudi military actions in Yemen. This is ABC News. Ukraine is accusing Russia of hitting an energy plant, despite President Trump calling for a ceasefire to help ease gas and diesel prices. Here's ABC Chief Foreign Correspondent Ian Pannell.
2: More than 500,000 people are now without power in Ukraine this morning after this Russian attack. Remember, President Trump claiming there was an agreement not to hit energy sites as he lifted sanctions on Russia, allowing it to export much-needed diesel fuel, which, of course, is a center of much debate. President Zelensky writing on X, Russia does not consider the American president's statement strong. We ask President Trump to impose strong sanctions on Russia.
0: Grocery store chain Kroger says it'll lay off 3,000 corporate employees over the next 3 years as it ramps up its use of artificial intelligence to streamline operations. A new report in JAMA Pediatrics from the Journal of the American Medical Association says one in six teenagers report experiencing moderate to severe anxiety. Nearly half say they're not getting help. Sherry Preston, ABC News.
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9: This morning we start out pretty comfortably. Some patches of fog are going to be a possibility near lakes, rivers, and in some valleys. That clears between 8 and 9 a.m. and then temperatures skyrocket. We'll see highs near 80 degrees, which is kind of odd for us here in the middle of October. Overnight, it's mild temperatures, upper 50s under a clear sky, then mostly sunny mid-70s Thursday. A few showers Friday, then windy and much cooler heading into the weekend. I'm meteorologist Chris Michaels in the NCN Weather Center.
8: 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Helloween is helping to put the joy of reading into the hands of Mitchell County children. This year, Helloween is expanding its partnership with Mitchell County Schools, providing 12 brand new books to every pre-K through second grade student throughout the 2026-27 school year. The first 4 books will be given out this October, kicking off Helloween 2026. And by the end of the year, more than 12,000 books valued at over $120,000 will be in the hands of local children. Helloween, helping to put the joy of reading into the hands of children.
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0: The B-52s with Rome on a Wednesday. In theaters this weekend, Street Fighter and Whale Fall, which looks interesting. It's adapted from a best-selling novel. Following the death of his father, played by Josh Brolin, this guy goes diving in search of his remains, and he finds himself in a desperate fight for survival. He's swallowed whole by a massive whale. Trapped inside the belly, he's got to figure out a way to escape before his oxygen supply starts to run out. A little grotesque. No review in Rotten Tomatoes yet. We'll keep you posted. 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
4: We're starting out our Wednesday comfortably here in the North Carolina High Country, and as is usually the case, some patches of fog will be a possibility. As we head into the afternoon, it is going to be a warm one, mostly sunny with high temperatures near 80 degrees. Overnight, it's mainly clear, temperatures dropping into the upper 50s. Then by Thursday, mostly sunny, highs mid-70s. A few showers Friday, then windy and much cooler heading into the weekend. I'm meteorologist Chris Michaels in the NCN Weather Center.
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0: 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It's Modern Love.

0: Dire Straits in the Walk of Life on a Wednesday. Also, Heart with Magic Man. Ann Wilson has pages and pages of new music that she wants fans to hear. 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Consecrated Ground just came out on the 9th, her fourth album since 2018.
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0: Come back and don't stop. It's Mackenzie. The Rams waving their kicker on Tuesday, waved Harrison Mevis Tuesday, not even 24 hours after the second-year place kicker missed two field goals in Monday night's loss, overtime loss to the Bills, 37-34. His 48-yard attempt in overtime, which would have won the game, was blocked. The head coach for the Rams, Sean McVay, clearly agitated with that loss. Thursday night football coming up. It's the Seahawks and the Broncos on Amazon Prime.
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1: ABC News, I'm Sherry Preston. Prices for nearly everything continued their constant rise in September. The Labor Department's Consumer Price Index released today.
2: Jackson almost immediately entered the race to replace Plattner. He just gave his official...
1: The all-items column in the Consumer Price Index for September finds prices rising 0.6% from August and 3.7% compared to the same month last year. That's well above the Federal Reserve's inflation target of 2%. Former NFL quarterback and broadcaster Mark Sanchez has reached an agreement with a truck driver in a civil case over an altercation in Indianapolis last year that landed Sanchez in the hospital with stab wounds. Netflix today announcing it plans to lay off 1,000 employees, one-sixth of its workforce, many of them coming from the production and HR departments. Pope Leo said to be up, walking around, and eating normally following his surgery to remove a cancerous nodule in his lung. This is ABC News. Students and staff at an Atlanta charter school are mourning the death of a beloved teacher and robotics coach. 42-year-old Hassan Kareem is the man who died after falling from that Six Flags roller coaster on Monday.
3: This is Jim Ryan. Investigators in Georgia are now trying to determine what happened on the Goliath.
4: These are extreme machines.
3: Ride safety specialist Bryant Avery says lots of things can go wrong.
4: And there's a lot of moving parts, a lot of components, and a lot of things have to go right each and every time to provide the best experience possible for the rider.
3: One industry group says 1.7 billion rides are taken on North American thrill rides each year without incident. Jim Ryan, ABC News.
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11: Good afternoon, good people. I'm Sarah Collie Jones, and we get to spend the next hour together. I hope that makes y'all as excited as it does me. Ah, the weather. You know, I was so happy this morning when I got dressed. I put on a long sleeve, albeit thin, sweater, and a jacket over it, and I trot off to do some errands before coming to work, and I'm standing in line at the checkout of a local store, and I overhear somebody say, "Can you believe it's supposed to be 85 degrees today?" I whipped around and said, "What? It's October! That's not right! Does God know it's October? 85? Well, it's 72 here in beautiful Spruce Pine. I was in Unicoi, Tennessee when I had that conversation. Yeah, maybe they'll get up in the 80s today. I'm staying right here in the mountains where it's cool and beautiful. So, is it going to warm up for us? Well, we'll talk about that in a couple of minutes. But first up is our local news, which is sponsored by Fortner Insurance Agency. For your life, home, car, health, and business

0: insurance needs, Fortner has been taking great care of you for over 100 years.
1: CNN News, I'm Mike Haley. North Carolina Attorney General Jeff Jackson has launched a website to help ensure drivers are getting relief of the gas bomb. At a news conference on Tuesday, Jackson said,
2: if you choose to break this law and create windfall profits, it is going to cost you more when our office knocks on your door.
1: Speaking with reporters before boarding Marine One on Tuesday, President Trump was asked if the U.S. has stopped sharing intelligence with Ukraine after Kyiv said it had no early warning from partners about a Russian ballistic missile strike.
3: No, we haven't. We helped them. But we're really helping them get to a final answer. We want the war ended, Peter. We are helping them, and we are sharing intel. We want the war to end. So we're working with them and with Russia on getting the war to end.
1: The president will be in Greenville next Tuesday. The Vatican says that Pope Leo spent a peaceful night at Rome's Gemelli Hospital after doctors removed the lower lobe of his right lung and confirmed he has lung cancer. The Vatican said that doctors were waiting for results of further tests. Warsaw commissioners voted no confidence in Mayor Wesley Boykin and Commissioner Ebony Wills Wells during a town meeting this week. No confidence votes comes as Boykin and Wills Wells came into possession of a document that contains personal information of town employees and they are not permitted to have access to. Commissioner Wills Wells tells WITN,
4: I do not know where it came from. I just know that a town employee brought it to me in confidence and they entrusted that the matter would be addressed properly.
1: With the start of the North Carolina State Fair on Thursday, state inspectors have been checking to make sure all of the rides are safe. State Labor Commissioner Luke Farley told reporters at the fairgrounds that his staff will continue to monitor rides.
5: We will have inspectors on site making rounds all throughout the fair, the run of the fair, checking on these rides.
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1: A gavel-shattering moment rocked the Rocky Mount City Council on Tuesday as Mayor Sandy Robertson struck his wooden mallet so hard it broke during a heated public comment session. Correspondent John Lutzer reports activist Greta Thunberg has joined the French school protest.
10: The demonstrations and school blockades that have been hitting France now for several weeks have got some star power in the shape of Greta Thunberg. She's here in the north of Paris in Saint-Denis outside a high school where students are protesting again today. They've been setting fires. It's all very good humoured. They've been singing songs and dancing and sending a message to the government that they are not going away. Now, that's a message that resonates with Greta Thunberg. She said that she's been watching these protests from afar and she's come here to lend her support for people, she says, that is speaking not just for France, but for Generation Z protesters everywhere.
1: More testimony in the trial of UNC Chapel Hill student Faith Hedgepath. Johnny Brett, the former lead investigator in the case, returned to the stand on Tuesday. The defense asked about evidence that wasn't collected, including hand towels near the bathroom sink that were not tested. The trash can in the bathroom was also never searched.
11: Do you know why that hand towel wasn't collected to be tested?
12: I do not.
1: Formula One Racing continues to expand its global presence with plans to return to Africa.
13: The exact date and logistics are still being worked out, but Formula One announcing Tuesday a 10-year deal to race in Rwanda, beginning in the 2030s. The plan marks a return to Africa where F1 last raced in 1993. Since then, F1's itinerary has expanded to include 24 races across 21 countries. The race will ensure F1 competes in each of the six inhabited continents. I'm Ben Raby.
1: Mike Raley, NCN News.
0: In our weather news, well, it could be a little damp over the weekend. Just a little. But still, no expectation of 80-degree daytime highs. Here's our state meteorologist to tell us all about it.
14: Your Wednesday forecast here in the North Carolina High Country. It is going to be a warm one for the middle of October, with temperatures reaching near 80 degrees this afternoon under full-on sunshine. As we head into the overnight, it's a mainly clear sky. Temperatures fall into the upper 50s. By Thursday afternoon, may start to see more clouds moving in, highs mid-70s, a few showers Friday, then windy and much cooler for the upcoming weekend. I'm meteorologist Chris Michaels in the NCN Weather Center.
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0: 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Call or text for more information. Please call 828-467-4839. 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Both are already laying. $35 takes them both. Text only if you're truly interested. They also have 2 Shetland ewes, mother and daughter. Mother's a little over a year and a half, and her lamb is 5 months old. They need to go together. For more information on the hens or the sheep, please text 828-385-6494. That number again on a pair of Copper Marin hens and a pair of ewes, Shetland ewes, is 828-385-6494. 2-bedroom house for rent in Spruce Pine. No pets, please. References are required and will be checked. Asking $950 a month with a $950 security deposit up front. If interested, please call 828-467-2054. That number again on a 2-bedroom home in Spruce Pine is 828-467-2054.
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0: 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Five splash Australorp pullets for sale and a rooster. 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
20: Necessity is a mother of taking chances. 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Some just don't have film. Your worth consists in what you are and not what you have. While you're at it, be thankful for what you have, or you'll end up having more then. If you concentrate on what you don't have, oftentimes you'll never, ever have enough. It's said that an expert is someone who knows so much about so little. A merry heart does good like a medicine. You've heard that. It's so true. Experience is a hard teacher because she gives the test first and the lesson afterward. The most wasted of all days is one without laughter. And there's always room for improvement. It's the biggest room in the house. For what it may be worth, there you have a thought or two, and that's how it looks from this point of view.
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22: It is good to see you. How are things going with Madison Health and Rehabilitation?
23: Oh, things are just wonderful. It's just so nice to be out here today and see the beautiful fall foliage and our beautiful mountains. Some of our residents are going to be taking the van to just do a tour of the community and be able to see some of that fall foliage, especially when it's in full swing in a couple weeks. So they're very excited about that.
22: That's something they do every year, don't they? Some of them get in the van and y'all take them all around.
23: Yes. That's, milkshakes, that's pretty cool. Fall foliage. What could be better?
22: Oh, man, you had me at milkshake. Yeah. What can I say? I'd say that, as usual with Madison Health and Rehabilitation, you guys always are involved in your community, and it's Halloween, and candy. What you doing for Halloween this year?
23: Yes, this year we have a big event, and it's more than just candy.
22: Of course,
23: we are asking the community to come out to Madison Health and Rehabilitation. We're out in Mars Hill on Thursday, October 22nd, from 4 to 6 for a big Halloween fest. Come on in. The community can come dressed in their Halloween costumes, and it is completely free and a very fun event. Everything is free at the event. We're going to be having Go-Go's Cinnamon Roll Truck. They're out of Old Fort.
22: Oh, okay.
23: And from what I hear and see online, their cinnamon rolls are quite ginormous, and the first two are on us. So, yes. But they'll be there with their cinnamon rolls, and then we'll also have free hot dogs, apple cider, games for prizes, including a blow-up axe throwing. So safe for the kiddos. Slingshot, ring toss, face painting, a balloon twister, and even pumpkin painting for all ages.
22: Wow.
23: Yeah, lots going on.
22: A lot for the kids.
23: Yes, yeah. Yes, yes. It'll be a lot of fun, but for all ages. So come on in your Halloween costume and we'll enjoy that. Our residents have also been really working hard on this event. They've been actually making some fall handmade pottery. And that will be for sale. So they're very excited to display their art. And that those funds actually benefit the community for winter clothes, winter supplies, are going to some of our nonprofits in the community for that.
22: When is the event again?
23: It is Thursday, October 22nd from 4 to 6, and it's in our front parking area.
22: And that's Mars Hill?
23: Yes, in Mars Hill, 345 Manor Road.
22: Okay. So now, I know you always have that type thing going on, but there's lots of other stuff. So what else you got for me today?
23: Yes, yes. So our staff have been really hard at work this fall, and to celebrate them, we're doing a Booze and Brews event where we are actually going to have Travelin' Tom's coffee truck. Yes, so some coffee brewed up for them. They'll also be dressing up for Halloween and for this event, too, that we're having. The residents will be celebrating with us that Friday before Halloween. We're going to have a parade that we always do, along with a party for them. And then the staff and residents always dress up, and we always do a costume contest and have prizes for that. So it's really good to see everyone's creativity and what they come up with.
22: You know, I would ask you what yours is going to be, but I bet it's a secret, so you can be get it ready, and it can be bigger, because we don't want to give anybody a hint. So
23: no, we
22: we'll
23: don't.
22: Just look forward to the next time we talk, you can tell us about
23: it. Okay, that sounds great. That sounds great. We'll also be doing our annual pumpkin decorating competition, so staff and residents join in as well, and we have those displayed at the front. So we'll have those up during the fall event as well for the Halloween Fest.
22: Oh.
23: Yes. And then, of course, we'll be keeping an eye on that fall foliage to see when we can take the van out and check that out, see our beautiful mountains.
22: I know they'll enjoy that. Of course, you've got those things going on, and I'm sure you're already in your back of your mind ready for how you're going to fix your turkey and what you'll do at Thanksgiving and what you'll do at Christmas.
23: Oh, yeah. We have
22: coming up.
23: Yes, we actually have turkeys coming for every employee and their family this year. Yeah.
22: Going to have some turkey.
23: Yes. So everyone will have a turkey.
22: Good.
23: And then we'll have, of course, a Thanksgiving event for the residents. So,
22: yeah.
23: But first, Halloween.
22: Yeah,
23: fall.
22: Let's just focus on the fun part.
23: Yes.
22: Because it is so much fun. The costumes are so cute and everything. So it's
23: so
22: really
23: fun. Yes. So, well, thank you so much for having me. And we can't wait to see you guys out on October 22nd, that Thursday from 4 to 6 for our Halloween Fest, free to the community.
22: Sounds good. Thank you for taking a minute to talk to us. And we look forward to seeing you in the next few weeks after that's over, so we can hear about how it went and what you're doing for Thanksgiving.
23: Okay. Well, thank you. Thank you for having me.
21: 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Thank you for listening. I want to remind you, Malin Community College's Spooktacular 2026 will be Thursday, October 22nd, 5 to 7 p.m. at the Malin Community College Mitchell campus. There'll be trick-or-treat around the campus, hayrides, food trucks, and lots of other fun things for the children of all ages to enjoy. So be sure to check it out. It is Thursday, October 22nd. Everyone's welcome, 5 to 7 p.m., Malin Community College Spooktacular 2026.
0: It is time now for Gospel Hymn Time on WTOE, and along with some music, some really good music, we have Bible trivia questions. We're going to start there, so you've got the whole 22 or so minutes to think up and write down your answers. What must a person do in order to be exalted? They're not looking for a list here, by the way. There's one pretty specific primary answer. What were Joseph's brothers afraid of happening after their father died? From what prophet did Hezekiah seek advice when Assyria attacked Jerusalem? And who said this man could have been set free if he had not appealed to Caesar? You think about those. You might not have to look any of them up. Some of you might. I would. We start off with a word from one of our sponsors and get straight on to that music I promised you.
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0: It's almost time for us to say goodbye again. How does that happen so quickly? It seems to happen that way to me every Wednesday. I don't know what's up with that. This time together just flies. Oh, we have time for one more song. And let's go over the answers to those Bible trivia questions. What must a person do to be exalted? I could actually think of a lot of answers that may have been mentioned in the scriptures, but Luke chapter 14 rather specifically says he must humble himself or herself, one presumes. What were Joseph's brothers afraid of after their father died? That Joseph would hold a grudge against them and pay them back. Yeah, revenge, not so much part of God's plan. So, you know, Joseph didn't do that. From which prophet did Hezekiah seek advice when Assyria attacked Jerusalem? He sought the advice of Isaiah. And who said, this man could have been set free if he had not appealed to Caesar? King Agrippa said that in Acts chapter 26. Thanks so much for joining me today. I'm Sarah Colley Jones. I hope y'all had as much fun as I did. After Winona sings us out, we return to the music you grew up with on WTOE, 1470 AM and 101.1 FM, where we're always rolling the oldies.
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0: ABC News, I'm Wayne Cabot. Word from the Vatican, ABC's Tom Soucy-Burridge says the Pope's prognosis is positive.
1: This morning here in St. Peter's Square, a senior cardinal leading mass instead of Pope Leo. And we're told the Pope will remain in the hospital for about a week to recover from his surgery. And we're also learning Leo is now back to a regular diet, having today eaten both breakfast and lunch.
0: Only a day after part of his lung was removed, according to his biography, he was not a smoker. September's inflation report confirms we're being pinched. Prices rose 3.7% year over year. Energy prices are a major driver, and they're pushing higher today on global events, such as an attack on the Saudi oil company Aramco today by the Iran-backed Houthi rebels, and Russia's continuing attacks on Ukraine. The Trump Justice Department now threatening

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4: Starting out this afternoon, it is warm out there in the high country. Even here, temperatures reaching near 80 degrees. Not something that happens very often in the month of October, at least in the middle of the month, too. I mean, overnight we'll be in the upper 50s, so it's a nice little cool down heading into first thing tomorrow morning. But then high temperatures reach the mid-70s, a few more clouds Thursday, few showers Friday, then windy and much cooler Saturday. I'm meteorologist Chris Michaels in the NCN Weather Center.
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0: Please forgive me, Brian Adams, Bad Company, and Tom Petty. I won't back down from Full Moon Fever. Today, 2007, the Tom Petty documentary film Running Down a Dream made its debut at the New York Film Festival. 4-hour documentary chronicling the history of the band from its inception as Mudcrutch right up to the 30th anniversary concert in Petty's hometown of Gainesville on September 21st, 2006. 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
4: Your Wednesday forecast here in the North Carolina High Country. It is going to be a warm one for the middle of October with temperatures reaching near 80 degrees this afternoon under full-on sunshine. As we head into the overnight, it's a mainly clear sky. Temperatures fall into the upper 50s. By Thursday afternoon, may start to see more clouds moving in. Highs mid-70s, a few showers Friday, then windy and much cooler for the upcoming weekend. I'm meteorologist Chris Michaels in the NCN Weather Center.
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0: Feminist Front and the Who. It's Mackenzie. Halloween is so close on the 31st, and it's on a Saturday this year. Good news for parents and kids, and more good news. Looks like there will be no shortage of candy for trick-or-treaters. It's projected that Halloween spending will be about $13.5 billion this season. 96% of Halloween shoppers expecting to buy candy. How do they know that? How do they know who's buying candy? I don't even know if I'm buying candy yet.
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0: How can you make loving fun? She is not making it fun for this store. More details continue to trickle out on Kelly Clarkson's visit to a Brooklyn novelty shop. This time, there's visual security footage has been received, and it does not look great for Kelly, I guess. One of the store's owners says that the whole thing has just been an insane misunderstanding, and Kelly's actually putting the store in danger. Their friends are getting attacked, and their fans are getting attacked.
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1: ABC News, I'm Wayne Cabot. Election day just weeks away, and California today is being given 48 hours to answer a claim of non-citizens being given ballots. That claim comes from the Trump Justice Department. It says it has a thumb drive of names of likely non-citizens who were sent mail-in ballots. No comment yet from the state or county officials. Inflation inflated last month, rising 3.7% for September from 3.4%. Gasoline, the main driver. ABC's Elizabeth Schulze in a driving rain in Oklahoma breaks it down.
2: Airfares were higher. You've got all their transportation costs rising. One thing that was notable, we did see a slight decline in grocery prices, though a lot of foods, individual foods, are higher compared to the past year.
1: The Saudi oil company Aramco had its headquarters attacked by the Houthis overnight. Pope Leo is eating, walking, doing lung exercises a day after cancer surgery. Six Flags Over Georgia will reopen Friday. No word about the coaster where a man fell to his death. This is ABC News. A little less than 3 weeks to go before the midterm elections, and President Trump is campaigning in some pretty friendly territory. ABC Chief White House Correspondent Mary Bruce.
3: Trump barnstorming the country with stops in Arizona, Montana, Georgia, Kansas, Florida, and North Carolina in the coming days. Eight states that he won in 2024. With the war with Iran deeply unpopular and oil and gas prices soaring, Republican candidates are now trying to distance themselves from the president on the war.
1: Always dreamed of a carriage ride in Central Park? Do it soon. After more than 150 years, New York City lawmakers are expected to approve a ban on horse-drawn carriages. That'll begin in 2028. For a long time, we've heard from animal rights activists who've complained about abuses, about the wear and tear on horses and on people, too, who get run over. Last year, a teenage tourist died in a carriage mishap. I'm Wayne Cabot, ABC News.
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7: Starting out this afternoon, it is warm out there in the high country. Even here, temperatures reaching near 80 degrees. Not something that happens very often in the month of October, at least in the middle of the month, too. I mean, overnight we'll be in the upper 50s, so it's a nice little cool down heading into first thing tomorrow morning. But then high temperatures reach the mid-70s, a few more clouds Thursday, few showers Friday, then windy and much cooler Saturday. I'm meteorologist Chris Michaels in the NCN Weather Center.
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0: Anybody think of me in love and Steve Winwood while you see a chance, take it. That's what they did. And the coach got fired. Marist Catholic High School firing their head football coach after the team's victory, citing the unsportsmanlike onside kick and the game's impact on the school's values. The final score, 63-0. 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
4: Your Wednesday forecast here in the North Carolina High Country. It is going to be a warm one for the middle of October, with temperatures reaching near 80 degrees this afternoon under full-on sunshine. As we head into the overnight, it's a mainly clear sky. Temperatures fall into the upper 50s. By Thursday afternoon, may start to see more clouds moving in. Highs mid-70s, a few showers Friday, then windy and much cooler for the upcoming weekend. I'm meteorologist Chris Michaels in the NCN Weather Center.
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0: Ellie Squire in the dark and Genesis, Land of Confusion. A month from today, Phil Collins gets inducted into the Rock and Roll Hall of Fame for a second time. He's not performing, but hopefully he will be there in person. His Genesis bandmate, Steve Hackett, has announced some dates for 2027, a North American tour. He's currently on a UK tour. And he's got lined up about 20 shows across the continent for next year. The tour is billed as Best of Genesis and Solo Gems.
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6: Good afternoon to you. It is Wednesday. It's the 14th day of October. Happy birthday to Sarah Barnes and Melissa Burleson, Kim Buchanan and Maylee Fox, David Goodnight and Nathan Howell, Joy King and Laura Lockridge, Clara Smith, Derek Whitson, and Michael Woody. Anyone else with a birthday or an anniversary today? 14th day of October. I really hope it's a good day for you and for yours. Let's remind you of a few things going on in the community. Remember, the folks at Webb Funeral Home is proud to offer a free community shredding event to help everyone in the area safely dispose of sensitive and confidential documents. It will be Wednesday, October 21st, 11 a.m. to 2 p.m. at Webb Funeral Home, Rones Road in Spruce Pine. Bring your unwanted documents and they'll help make sure that they are securely destroyed. Also want to remind you, Mitchell County Shepherd Staff's Empty Bowls Dinner, Fill a Bowl, Fill a Need, will be on Saturday, October 24th, 5 to 7 p.m. at First Baptist Church in Spruce Pine. Handcrafted bowls, soup, dinner, tickets are $40. And remember, this year is a little something very special, extra, actually a big something special. The AMY Wellness folks will match every dollar raised up to $25,000. So be sure to be there and be a part of the Empty Bowls Dinner. And for Mitchell County Shepherd Staff, you can find out more at their website, mcshepherdstaff.org. And also remember, Malin Community College's Spooktacular is Thursday, October 22nd, 5 to 7 p.m. It is at the Malin Community College Mitchell campus. Food trucks, hay rides, trick-or-treating, costume contest, and lots more. Be a part of it. It'll be fun for all ages. And that's on Thursday, October 22nd, 5 to 7 p.m. at the Malin Community College Mitchell campus.
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0: Tonight's the night, and Rod Stewart, today is the day where the Dodgers really got to win. It's game three. They're trailing the series with the Brewers. Brewers on top 2-0. Dodgers, Brewers, National League Championship Series, game three today on Fox. It's Mackenzie. I'm out. Have a great Wednesday.
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1: ABC News, I'm Wayne Cabot. ABC News counts five states reviewing voter rolls in the days before the election, the biggest of which is being threatened with legal action by the Trump administration.
2: The Department of Justice gave California officials 48 hours to act on the list by verifying whether it showed non-citizens were sent mail-in ballots and to segregate any potential return ballots that may have been included until the state can verify their citizenship status.
1: ABC's Peter Haralambos. A day after the surgery to remove a cancerous nodule from his lung, the leader of the Roman Catholic Church is up and about. Blood tests and a chest x-ray show the recovery of the Pope is proceeding normally. The Pope, 71, will undergo testing to determine if the cancer might have spread. Inflation got worse last month, rising from 3.4 to 3.7%, led by gas, clothes, airfares, just a few weeks before the midterm elections. The report also raising pressure on the Federal Reserve to raise its key interest rates further to combat inflation. This is ABC News. About 20 vessels have been hit by projectiles in the Strait of Hormuz just since the start of the month, putting a real choke on maritime traffic, according to the Maritime Trade Operations Center. ABC's Lama Hassan sees no let-up.
3: This isn't the first time that Iran has claimed to hit ships in the Strait of Hormuz. That is a critical waterway. It continues to attack vessels that are trying to get through. And all of this, of course, is putting more pressure on oil and gas prices, which also affects the cost of other goods. And the head of the International Monetary Fund with a stark warning today of a potentially negative spillovers for everybody everywhere.
1: If your child or your grandchild seems anxious, they are not alone. A study in JAMA Pediatrics finds about 1 in 6 teens have reported moderate to severe anxiety. Nearly two-thirds are battling depression. Battling the White House for access, CNN, MS Now, Politico. The administration today notifying a judge it's going to appeal the ruling that those organizations be allowed in the briefing room. Wayne Cabot, ABC News.
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1: Starting out this afternoon, it is warm out there in the high country. Even here, temperatures reaching near 80 degrees. Not something that happens very often in the month of October, at least in the middle of the month, too. I mean, overnight we'll be in the upper 50s, so it's a nice little cool down heading into first thing tomorrow morning. But then high temperatures reach the mid-70s, a few more clouds Thursday, few showers Friday, then windy and much cooler Saturday. I'm meteorologist Chris Michaels in the NCN Weather Center.
0: Helloween is helping to put the joy of reading into the hands of Mitchell County children. This year, Helloween is expanding its partnership with Mitchell County Schools, providing 12 brand new books to every pre-K through second grade student throughout the 2026-27 school year. The first four books will be given out this October, kicking off Helloween 2026. And by the end of the year, more than 12,000 books valued at over $120,000 will be in the hands of local children. Helloween, helping to put the joy of reading into the hands of children.
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0: I want to remind you, Mahlon Community College's Spooktacular 2026 will be Thursday, October 22nd, 5 to 7 p.m. at the Mahlon Community College Mitchell campus. 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

0: Black Crowes, Hard to Handle. And the Black Crowes are joining Aerosmith's comeback concerts, which are October 29th and November 1st at Hollywood Bowl. And there's quite a lineup on these shows. So besides Aerosmith themselves making a return to the stage, there's also Heart, Billy Idol, Run DMC, Sammy Hagar, Guns N' Roses, Tom Morello of Rage Against the Machine. So a lot of artists are going to be there. Aerosmith is basically throwing themselves a multi-day festival in their return to the stage. But doesn't surprise me. They're not known for being subtle and quiet.
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7: Your Wednesday forecast here in the North Carolina High Country. It is going to be a warm one for the middle of October, with temperatures reaching near 80 degrees this afternoon under full-on sunshine. As we head into the overnight, it's a mainly clear sky. Temperatures fall into the upper 50s. By Thursday afternoon, may start to see more clouds moving in. Highs mid-70s, a few showers Friday, then windy and much cooler for the upcoming weekend. I'm meteorologist Chris Michaels in the NCN Weather Center.
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0: Hey, it's Dan. And Ann Wilson of Heart put out new music last week with her band Trip Sitter. So she looks to be very busy, because Heart is expected to put out something soon as well. Right now it's Heart and What About Love?

0: In excess, new sensation. An actor, John Cusack, wondered whether his Say Anything character might be considered a stalker today. So there's that famous scene in Say Anything where Cusack is holding the boombox over his head and playing In Your Eyes outside the girl's house, and he's wondering if that's problematic. I think it'd be a lot more problematic if he was in the house. That would definitely be a problem. I don't know, though, because it was a different world in 1989. You know, nowadays, the character from Say Anything, he probably just would text an MP3 to the girl, like, here, listen to this. You know, back in the day, the world was a little more in person. Although it probably depends how she feels more than anything. You know, if the girl's actually into the guy, she's going to think it's a charming romantic gesture. If she's not into him, he looks at her and she'll get creeped out.
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8: Helloween is helping to put the joy of reading into the hands of Mitchell County children. This year, Helloween is expanding its partnership with Mitchell County Schools, providing 12 brand new books to every pre-K through second grade student throughout the 2026-27 school year. The first 4 books will be given out this October, kicking off Helloween 2026. And by the end of the year, more than 12,000 books valued at over $120,000 will be in the hands of local children. Helloween, helping to put the joy of reading into the hands of children.
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0: David Bowie with Golden Years, and today's National Dessert Day, which means I've made a large mistake. I started a new diet today, not realizing it was National Dessert Day, and I had the ultimate built-in excuse to have a giant dessert. Although what I'm doing isn't really a diet. I'm not doing the South Beach diet or anything like that. I just haven't been feeling my best recently and in my stomach and everything, so I'm going to eat clean for a few weeks, going to cut out the processed food and the sugar. Except I did this on National Dessert Day, so now I'm wondering, should I push it back to tomorrow? But no, I'm not. I'm going to stand firm. No dessert for me. But if you're not starting a diet today, you have the excuse of National Dessert Day.
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1: ABC News, I'm Wayne Cabot. Watch the price of oil. Fresh attacks on Saudi Arabia and in the Strait of Hormuz are pushing prices higher again. Today, the International Energy Agency said that pressure on diesel markets could continue well into 2027. The Maritime Trade Operations Center reporting about 20 attacks on vessels in the Strait in the last 2 weeks. Student protesters in Albania are demonstrating in the streets against the government and against a real estate project funded by Jared Kushner, President Trump's son-in-law. Police at one point using water cannons on the crowd. At the Vatican, the Pope recovering from lung cancer surgery and the people praying for a full recovery. Students at Chicago's Our Lady of Mount Carmel Academy sending Leo a care package, including a handwritten card from student Catherine Esser.
2: My card is for children saying, get well soon and go White Sox.
1: Don't tell Leo his team lost Game 5 with a record 21 strikeouts. This is ABC News. Six Flags Over Georgia will reopen Friday as planned after schoolteacher Hassan Kareem was killed when he fell from his seat on a giant roller coaster. That ride will remain closed for now.
3: This is Jim Ryan. Investigators in Georgia are now trying to determine what happened on the Goliath.
4: These are extreme machines.
3: Ride safety specialist Bryant Avery says lots of things can go wrong.
4: And there's a lot of moving parts, a lot of components, and a lot of things have to go right each and every time to provide the best experience possible for the rider.
3: One industry group says 1.7 billion rides are taken on North American thrill rides each year without incident. Jim Ryan, ABC News.
1: About the Pope, the Vatican says Leo is eating his regular diet. He's walking. He's even celebrating Mass with his secretaries at Gemelli Hospital in Rome. This after surgery to remove a cancerous mass from his lung. The Pope, 71 years old, is going to undergo further testing to see if the cancer has spread. I'm Wayne Cabot, ABC News.
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13: Starting out this afternoon, it is warm out there in the high country. Even here, temperatures reaching near 80 degrees. Not something that happens very often in the month of October, at least in the middle of the month, too. I mean, overnight we'll be in the upper 50s, so it's a nice little cool down heading into first thing tomorrow morning. But then high temperatures reach the mid-70s, a few more clouds Thursday, few showers Friday, then windy and much cooler Saturday. I'm meteorologist Chris Michaels in the NCN Weather Center.
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Tom Petty and Don't Do Me Like That. Dan here, and in a few minutes, I want to tell you about a professor who had a really bad excuse for some bad behavior. But right now, it's John Waite, Missing You.

0: Green Day, When I Come Around. And a former McAllister College professor is facing felony property damage charges after he allegedly ruined a student's backpack with urine. And his excuse was he was disposing of a cup of urine and he spilled it. Which just brings up more questions than answers. Sir, why would you have a cup of your own urine? 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
8: Your Wednesday forecast here in the North Carolina High Country. It is going to be a warm one for the middle of October with temperatures reaching near 80 degrees this afternoon under full-on sunshine. As we head into the overnight, it's a mainly clear sky. Temperatures fall into the upper 50s. By Thursday afternoon, may start to see more clouds moving in. Highs mid-70s, a few showers Friday, then windy and much cooler for the upcoming weekend. I'm meteorologist Chris Michaels in the NCN Weather Center.
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9: Helloween is helping to put the joy of reading into the hands of Mitchell County children. This year, Helloween is expanding its partnership with Mitchell County Schools, providing 12 brand new books to every pre-K through second grade student throughout the 2026-27 school year. The first four books will be given out this October, kicking off Helloween 2026. And by the end of the year, more than 12,000 books valued at over $120,000 will be in the hands of local children. Helloween, helping to put the joy of reading into the hands of children.
0: Dan here. I hope you're having a great hump day. Right now we have Brian Adams with Heaven.

0: Journey with Girl Can't Help It. Journey had a medical emergency last week. Drummer Dean Castronovo had to be helped off the stage and taken to a hospital October 8th. And he was back on stage 2 days later. Did the full show. He sang several songs, which is something that he does in their concert sets. So whatever it was, apparently was a temporary issue or not that big a deal, or at least I would hope so, if he's on stage 48 hours later, but he seemed fine.
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10: Good afternoon to you. It is Wednesday. It's the 14th day of October. Happy birthday to Sarah Barnes and Melissa Burleson, Kim Buchanan and Maylee Fox, David Goodnight and Nathan Howell, Joy King and Laura Lockridge, Clara Smith, Derek Whitson and Michael Woody. Anyone else with a birthday or an anniversary today? 14th day of October. I really hope it's a good day for you and for yours. Let's remind you of a few things going on in the community. Remember, the folks at Webb Funeral Home is proud to offer a free community shredding event to help everyone in the area safely dispose of sensitive and confidential documents. It will be Wednesday, October 21st, 11 a.m. to 2 p.m. at Webb Funeral Home, Rones Road in Spruce Pine. Bring your unwanted documents and they'll help make sure that they are securely destroyed. Also want to remind you, Mitchell County Shepherd Staff's Empty Bowls Dinner, Fill a Bowl, Fill a Need, will be on Saturday, October 24th, 5 to 7 p.m. at First Baptist Church in Spruce Pine. Handcrafted bowls, soup, dinner, tickets are $40. And remember, this year is a little something very special, extra, actually a big something special. The AMY Wellness folks will match every dollar raised up to $25,000. So be sure to be there and be a part of the Empty Bowls Dinner. And for Mitchell County Shepherd Staff, you can find out more at their website, mcshepherdstaff.org. And also remember, Malin Community College's Spooktacular is Thursday, October 22nd, 5 to 7 p.m. It is at the Malin Community College Mitchell campus. Food trucks, hay rides, trick-or-treating, costume contest, and lots more. Be a part of it. It'll be fun for all ages. And that's on Thursday, October 22nd, 5 to 7 p.m. at the Malin Community College, Mitchell campus. Someone you know coming home from college for winter break? 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

0: Sheryl Crow and All I Want to Do. And Apple has a new streaming box, the Apple TV 4K, coming out next month. And they have a built-in precision remote finder and audible locating option. They want to make sure you really don't lose your remote. One time I lost mine because my niece stole it when she was a toddler. This is years ago that my sister and my niece were visiting for a little bit. And my niece had all her little toys spread out, and then she packed everything up and left. And my TV remote was gone. So I called my sister and I said, I think your kid might have taken my TV remote. And she was highly offended. Oh, she wouldn't have done that. That's absurd. Well, about a year later, my sister was visiting her in-laws, who live about 8 hours away from me, by the way, and they were like, huh, we found a TV remote in the boat console. Wonder where that came from. It was mine. It was stolen by a three-year-old and taken across state lines.
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1: ABC News, I'm Deborah Rodriguez. Bad timing for President Trump heading into the midterm elections. Oil prices are higher again today on the heels of fresh attacks on Saudi Arabia and in the Strait of Hormuz. The pressure on diesel markets is expected to continue into next year. A recent AP NORC poll found only 17% of Americans approved of the president's handling of the cost of living. ABC's Avery Harper.
2: We've seen some Republicans try to message around that. They have been pointing to Biden-era policies, saying that they are the blame for inflation. But there's no real sign that that argument is really resonating with voters.
1: Stocks dropped to their worst day since July. School kids back home in Chicago put together a care package for the Pope a day after surgery to remove a cancerous mass in his lung.
3: Dear Pope Leo, the whole school hopes you get better. We're all praying for you and the doctors that are helping you.
1: This is ABC News. The first study of kids and anxiety in two decades finds one in five have moderate to severe anxiety. 15,000 teenagers were surveyed in a study published by JAMA Pediatrics. ABC Chief Medical Correspondent Dr. Tara Narula on the signs and symptoms.
4: Perfectionism, they can be critical of their body, have trouble sleeping, difficulty concentrating, changes in weight, obsession over particular goals, and they may even look angry or irritable. Yeah. So you may say, my teen is just defiant or angry, when in fact they're anxious. So a lot of these things you want to have your radar really cued into. This could be anxiety.
1: Newly obtained 911 audio sheds light on the frantic response when Hayden Panettiere was found unresponsive in a Greenville, South Carolina apartment in August.
5: Okay, we need to start CPR.
1: First responders initiating advanced cardiac life support measures after she was found unresponsive. She was 36 when she died. Deborah Rodriguez, ABC News.
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3: Another cold front is on the way. It arrives Friday and brings some cooler weather over the weekend. But until then, temperatures are a little bit warm. Mostly clear overnight tonight and mild. Temperatures tonight get down into the lower 60s. Mostly sunny on Thursday. High temperatures climb to the mid-70s. Partly cloudy Friday. A couple of spotty showers. It will be breezy with highs back in the mid-70s. I'm meteorologist Amy Wilmoth in the NCN Weather Center.
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0: Foo Fighters would learn to fly. It's reading about something that could have made for a nightmare flight. Qantas Airlines canceled a flight from Rome to Perth because an arriving aircraft was found to have bed bugs on it. Yikes. I did not have get bed bugs from an airplane on my Fear Bingo card, but it's there now. Yeah, I've never had bed bugs. I really don't want them. I'm a little paranoid. And every time I feel like a muscle twitch or something in the night, I'm like a bed bug. It's never actually happened, but I really don't want bed bugs. I'm almost more freaked out by small things like bed bugs than larger things. I think I might rather fight a coyote or something, because at least then I know what I'm up against. Bed bugs, they're like an invisible foe.
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5: The weather stays quiet through most of Friday, but another cold front on the way Friday could bring some breezy conditions and a small chance for rain. It's mostly clear tonight. Temperatures fall into the lower 60s. A nice day Thursday, mostly sunny skies. High temperatures climb into the middle 70s. A few more clouds around Friday, perhaps a couple of spotty showers. It's breezy Friday. High temperatures are back in the mid-70s. I'm meteorologist Amy Wilmoth in the NCN Weather Center.
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0: Dan here. Hope you're having a great Wednesday so far. Right now we have George Michael, Faith.

0: Pat Benatar would treat me right. And Pat Benatar and Neil Giraldo completed their fall concert dates recently. They've been married now for, I think, 40 years or so. They have kids and they have grandkids. That must be very interesting for their grandkids. You know, grandma and grandpa go out for a rock tour every now and again. My grandma and grandpa did not do that. They were a little more conventional. They weren't traveling the world and playing rock and roll. I mean, they would go to, you know, the grocery store every Tuesday. That's kind of a journey.
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7: In CNN News, I'm Melissa Dale. Consumer prices rose at 3.7% annual rate in September as gas costs skyrocket. Correspondent Bernie Bennett has this report.
8: The Consumer Price Index, a broad measure of goods and services costs across the U.S. economy, rose a seasonally adjusted 0.6% for the month, putting the 12-month rate at 3.7%, the Bureau of Labor Statistics reported Wednesday. Economists surveyed by Dow Jones expected respective gains of 0.6% and 3.6%. Stripping out volatile food and energy costs, so-called core CPI rose 0.3% for the month and was up 2.6% on an annual basis compared to respective estimates for 0.2% and 0.2.5%. Bernie Bennett, Washington.
7: Iran-backed Houthi rebels have struck the headquarters of Saudi oil company Aramco in a strike that damaged the offices of senior executives. That's according to two regional officials on Wednesday. There were no casualties. The strike is part of intensifying attacks on Saudi Arabia by the Houthis in neighboring Yemen. An ECU poll finds Roy Cooper leading by 7 points against Michael Whatley in the race for U.S. Senate. 50% of people said they would support Cooper, while 43% said they would support Whatley. 6% say they are still undecided. Peter Francia, director of ECU Center for Survey Research, tells WITN the economy is of foremost importance.
9: If he's unable to penetrate on that issue and with those voters, then Roy Cooper's lead is probably going to, will continue.
7: The poll surveyed registered North Carolina voters from September 30th to October 3rd. A daycare worker is facing 6 additional misdemeanor child abuse charges involving a 1-year-old child in Pittsburgh, according to court documents. The charges stem from alleged incidents at Amazing Explorers Academy at Chatham Park. Violetta Walovich is accused of slamming the child onto a sleeping bag and mat, hitting the child's head to the floor, and aggressively slapping the child's back. You're listening to NCN News.
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11: 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Helloween is helping to put the joy of reading into the hands of Mitchell County children. This year, Helloween is expanding its partnership with Mitchell County Schools, providing 12 brand new books to every pre-K through second grade student throughout the 2026-27 school year. The first 4 books will be given out this October, kicking off Helloween 2026. And by the end of the year, more than 12,000 books valued at over $120,000 will be in the hands of local children. Helloween, helping to put the joy of reading into the hands of children.
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0: Eagles with Desperado. Game 3 of the National League Championship Series is tonight. Brewers at Dodgers in a series that Milwaukee leads 2-0. If the Brewers beat the Dodgers, this could be a nightmare scenario for the Major League Baseball owners because it looks like they're headed for a lockout, and the owners keep saying they need a salary cap for competitive balance. Oh, we can't compete without a salary cap. Well, the three teams that are still in the playoffs other than the Dodgers, I think they're all in the bottom 10 in payroll. The Brewers are like number 20 or something, depending on what numbers you look at. So this whole argument you need to have a high payroll to compete kind of falling flat at the moment.
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1: ABC News, I'm Deborah Rodriguez. A win for National Republican candidates in the Supreme Court. As the midterm campaign hits the home stretch and political operatives look to squeeze every ounce of value out of their campaign war chests, the High Court has once again declined to block the new Trump administration policy extending discounted TV ad rates to political parties and fundraising committees, not just individual candidate campaigns. The 7-2 decision tosses out a judge's order that would have forced the FCC to formally address Democrats' objections. The White House is blaming the uptick in inflation on new fighting between Iran-backed Houthis and Saudi Arabia in the Middle East. Stocks tumbled after the higher-than-expected data. ABC's Olivia Rubin.
2: Gas is up 34% year to year. Energy prices up 20% year to year. Fuel oil up 74%.
1: This is ABC News. President Trump is campaigning today in Bullhead City, Arizona, less than 3 weeks until final midterm voting. He's in friendly territory trying to motivate his base. ABC's chief White House correspondent, Mary Bruce.
3: Trump barnstorming the country with stops in Arizona, Montana, Georgia, Kansas, Florida, and North Carolina in the coming days. 8 states that he won in 2024. With the war with Iran deeply unpopular and oil and gas prices soaring, Republican candidates are now trying to distance themselves from the president on the war.
1: Always dreamed of a carriage ride in Central Park? Better do it soon. After more than 150 years, New York City lawmakers are expected to approve a ban on horse-drawn carriages that would begin next year. Animal rights activists have long complained about abuses. Last year, a teenage tourist was killed in a carriage mishap in Central Park. Deborah Rodriguez, ABC News.
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11: Another cold front is on the way. It arrives Friday and brings some cooler weather over the weekend. But until then, temperatures are a little bit warm, mostly clear overnight tonight and mild. Temperatures tonight get down into the lower 60s. Mostly sunny on Thursday. High temperatures climb into the mid-70s. Partly cloudy Friday, a couple of spotty showers. It will be breezy with highs back in the mid-70s. I'm meteorologist Amy Wilmuth in the NCN Weather Center.
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Jimmy Buffett with Margaritaville. Dan here. And what does $80 million get you in a house? I'll tell you about that in a few minutes. Brent Outzetti, Money was shaking.

0: Tom Pettywood jamming me. And what does $80 million get you these days? Well, it could get you a mansion on New York's Upper East Side, 16,000 square feet with 20 rooms. 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
6: The weather stays quiet through most of Friday, but another cold front on the way Friday could bring some breezy conditions and a small chance for rain. It's mostly clear tonight. Temperatures fall into the lower 60s. A nice day Thursday, mostly sunny skies. High temperatures climb into the middle 70s. A few more clouds around Friday, perhaps a couple of spotty showers. It's breezy Friday. High temperatures are back in the mid-70s. I'm meteorologist Amy Wilmoth in the NCN Weather Center.
7: 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Again, it is the Artisan League of Little Switzerland's Fall Arts and Crafts Market, October the 16th and 17th, 10 to 4 each day. Helloween is helping to put the joy of reading into the hands of Mitchell County children. This year, Helloween is expanding its partnership with Mitchell County Schools, providing 12 brand new books to every pre-K through second grade student throughout the 2026-27 school year. The first four books will be given out this October, kicking off Helloween 2026. And by the end of the year, more than 12,000 books valued at over $120,000 will be in the hands of local children. Helloween, helping to put the joy of reading into the hands of children.
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0: Cheap Trick with Tonight It's You, a band that just this week announced their first concert dates for 2027. They plan to resume their All Washed Up tour in November. That is what they're calling their tour, by the way, the All Washed Up tour. I'm not making a judgment. That would be weird. I'm just attacking Cheap Trick, but no, that's what they're calling it, the All Washed Up tour. If you ask me, they're not close to washed.
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0: Fleetwood Mac and Say You Love Me. And Fleetwood Mac guitarist Lindsey Buckingham made a surprise appearance at a concert in Los Angeles a couple days back. He appeared with 21-year-old singer Somber, a Gen Z singer who I don't really know much about. That does make sense, though, because Fleetwood Mac, they've turned into Gen Z icons. I guess Gen Z somehow has discovered Fleetwood Mac over the last few years, and specifically the album Rumors, I've read that they love.
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2: When you're giving gifts, you take them, right?
1: Arriving in Bullhead City, Arizona, on the Qatari-gifted Air Force One, President Trump today told a Republican rally for Andy Biggs that the incumbent governor, Katie Hobbs, is dumb.
2: You ever see her? She looks at... I swear she's a dumb... I know smart people.
1: The Trump Justice Department has sent letters to California officials containing a flash drive with names of alleged non-citizens given mail-in ballots. L.A. County is refusing to open it on privacy concerns. Stocks had their worst day since July. Inflation jumped month to month, 3.4 to 3.7%. Year to year, fuel oil is up 74% as winter heating season begins. Today, oil hit its highest level in a month. And now there's word two more vessels were struck by unknown projectiles in the Strait of Hormuz. Pope Leo is eating and walking and praying a day after losing part of his lung to cancer, but may not be able to make his Latin America trip. This is ABC News.
3: Okay, we need to start CPR. I'm going to tell you how to do CPR, okay? We're going to start with...
1: Newly obtained 911 audio reveals a frantic effort to save actress Hayden Panettiere when she was found unresponsive in a South Carolina apartment in August. ABC's Alex Stone on what we're hearing.
4: In this call that we're listening to right now that we're just getting, 7 minutes, a lot of it is the breathe, one, two, three, four, giving instructions to get through it. And the caller saying that she was not breathing from the beginning. He said he had just come in from church, and as he came in, that his brother's girlfriend was not breathing, and they began going through the chest compressions and the mouth-to-mouth at that point. Now, we just, in the last couple of days, got the coroner's report for Hayden Panettiere. We know that she died of a mix of drugs.
1: Study in JAMA Pediatrics finds 1 in 16 surveyed have reported moderate to severe anxiety. Nearly two-thirds are battling depression. Wayne Cabot, ABC News.
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13: Another cold front is on the way. It arrives Friday and brings some cooler weather over the weekend. But until then, temperatures are a little bit warm. Mostly clear overnight tonight and mild. Temperatures tonight get down into the lower 60s. Mostly sunny on Thursday. High temperatures climb into the mid-70s. Partly cloudy Friday. A couple of spotty showers. It will be breezy with highs back in the mid-70s. I'm meteorologist Amy Wilmoth in the NCN Weather Center.
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Don Henley and All She Wants to Do Is Dance. Dan here. And in a few minutes, I'm going to tell you about a high-profile profession that seems to have a lot of turnover. I'll tell you about that in a few minutes. Right now, it's the Rolling Stones. It's Only Rock and Roll.

0: Bonnie Raitt was something to talk about. The Rams cut the thicker kicker. So Harrison Mevis, who is a stout man, had some trouble in the kicking game for the Rams on Monday, and they cut him. No more thicker kicker. It is amazing to me how it seems like about half the NFL teams are looking for a kicker at any given time. You'd think for a few million dollars a year, they'd be able to find 30 guys to kick a ball through an upright, but every year they're just churning through kickers. It's never too early to shop for the holidays at Lowe's. 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
5: The weather stays quiet through most of Friday, but another cold front on the way Friday could bring some breezy conditions and a small chance for rain. It's mostly clear tonight. Temperatures fall into the lower 60s. A nice day Thursday, mostly sunny skies. High temperatures climb into the middle 70s. A few more clouds around Friday, perhaps a couple of spotty showers. It's breezy Friday. High temperatures are back in the mid 70s. I'm meteorologist Amy Wilmoth in the NCN Weather Center.
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0: Asia with heat of the moment. And a sad story in showbiz, actor R.J. Mitty passed away at the age of 34, best known for playing Walter White Jr. on Breaking Bad. And they're ruling his death as suicide. So very sad. And I think we all have moments in life where we don't have a lot of hope, maybe some dark times, but to get to that point where you think that's your only option, that must be horrible. I just wish people would reach out to somebody when they get to that point, or hopefully even well before they get to that point, before it goes that far. Because I think there's always a way forward.
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0: Alice Cooper with No More Mr. Nice Guy, and he has a memoir coming out called Devil on My Shoulder, and part of it, and he talked about this in an interview recently, is going to be trying to separate fact from the legend. So Alice Cooper admits that he often prioritizes an entertaining story over being strictly accurate, sometimes to the point where he struggles to remember which parts he made up and which were reality, but he tries to do that in this book. Although I do kind of agree with him. A great story is a great story.
1: Spruce Pines, FM 101.1, WTOE.